0: Rockvale Oval. After his side's sixth straight loss, Manly coach Kieran Foran says the team needs to keep moving forward despite being out of the finals chase.
1: It's disappointing to be held to nil, but it is what it is. You know, that's happened. We've got to come together and stay connected in this time. It's a tough time.
0: In AFL, Fremantle has secured the minor premiership with a 24-point win over Adelaide in Perth. The Dockers kicked 16-16, 112 to the Crows 13-10, 88. It's Fremantle's first minor premiership since 2015 and just the second in the club's history.
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5: Forecast for today: partly cloudy, areas of frost and patchy fog this morning, slight chance of a shower on the east of the ranges, most likely during the morning and afternoon. Near zero chance of rain elsewhere, with winds easterly 15 to 20 kilometres an hour, becoming light in the late afternoon, then becoming east to southeasterly 15 to 20 kilometres an hour in the evening. Daytime maximum temperatures between 12 and 18. Bathurst at 15 with morning frost and fog. Katoomba at 10 with a shower or two. Lithgow at 12 degrees with frost and a possible shower. Mudgee at 17 degrees, morning frost, partly cloudy. And Orange at 13 with morning frost and also partly cloudy.

0: club.
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You're on KRRFM, and that was Hazard by Richard Marx. And we've also heard Feel by Robbie Williams. It is 10:26, and on to the next song.

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0: And that was Centerfold by the Jay Giles Band. And we've also had Stayin' Alive by the Bee Gees and Don't Ever Leave Me by, my apologies if I pronounce this wrong, Feozia. 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

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Jed and Trudy Hintz and Rob Walters, Ilford Hall Road. 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

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We also run a bus on the first Thursday of the month to Mudgee at a cost of $10 per person and to Bathurst on the third Wednesday of the month at a cost of $15. Seats are limited, so bookings are essential. For further information and bookings, please call Ralston District Care and Transport on 6379 1519. 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
1: Hello, I'm David Cameron. Today marks 5 years since the fall of Kabul, ending 20 years of US-led military involvement in Afghanistan. Prime Minister Anthony Albanese has recognised the contribution of more than 39,000 Defence Force and civilian personnel who conducted or supported operations, including the 41 Australian soldiers who lost their lives. He's also acknowledged that there continues to be a toll on personnel and their families. A powerful earthquake has struck off the coast of Indonesia, triggering an early tsunami warning. The magnitude 7.7 quake struck in the Flores region, and there have been several aftershocks. Jason Ardai, the Cambridge University professor who resigned last week amid accusations of plagiarism, has been found dead at a home in London. 3 years ago, he became the youngest black professor ever appointed at Cambridge at the age of 37. With the latest, the BBC's Charlotte Gallagher.
2: The case is being investigated by the Met. There's no suggestion that this is suspicious. We've heard from Cambridge University. The Vice-Chancellor, Professor Deborah Prentice, has said, "We are desperately saddened to hear this tragic news. Our heartfelt sympathies go out to Jason Ardai's family and friends at this incredibly difficult time." We've also heard from Glasgow University, because Professor Ardai was associated with them as well. A university spokesman said, "We are deeply shocked and saddened by the death of our former colleague, Professor Jason Ardai. Our thoughts and deepest sympathies are with his friends and families."
1: 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Winners will be announced at a gala in Melbourne tonight. Joy's general manager, Jason Heath, says it's an incredible achievement.
3: Our teams from the gender agenda, who are doing incredible work for our transgender and gender diverse community. Game On with Jacqueline Shield. She's our sports extraordinaire. As well as Warren Andrew, who's our Joy Drive host, the incredible work that he does day in, day out. And also as an organisation, I think it's crazy to think that we've been nominated for an award as an organisation of our contribution to media. So it's a really cool opportunity to recognise our team. But in addition to that as well, we've got other people, Brad Creswell, who's one of our volunteers, who's Volunteer of the Year nominated as well.
1: The Spanish government has ordered an investigation into the likely shooting of an endangered killer whale that was captured on video with wounds to its dorsal fin. Yannick Andre from the Iberian Orca Guardians Foundation explains the significance of the specific whale in the Strait of Gibraltar.
4: Tonir is the oldest female of the Iberian orca population and the oldest matriarch we have. She is certainly important because she shows the pot in many ways the culture of the Iberian orcas, how to hunt, how to socialize, how to live together, how to communicate. And so she's the most experienced in that.
1: To sport, and Fremantle coach Justin Longmuir says there's still plenty of work to do despite his side securing the AFL Minor Premiership. The Dockers defeated Adelaide by 24 points in Perth. Longmuir says finishing on top of the ladder is nice, but it's not the main prize.
5: You don't get anything for Minor Premiership. We don't hang banners up like they do in the States for that sort of stuff. We just put ourselves in a good position and, yeah, still plenty of work ahead.
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8: Forecast for today: slight chance of a shower on the east of the ranges.
7: most likely during the morning and afternoon. Near zero chance of rain elsewhere, winds easterly 15 to 20 kilometres an hour, becoming light in the late afternoon, then becoming east to south easterly 15 to 20 kilometres an hour in the evening. Daytime maximum temperatures between 12 and 18. Bathurst at 15. Lithgow at 12. Mudgee at 17. And Orange at 13. Forecast for tomorrow, partly cloudy. The chance of fog in the early morning. High chance of showers above the Blue Mountains. Medium chance elsewhere. Winds east to south easterly, 15 to 25 kilometres an hour. Overnight temperatures falling to between 1 and 6, with daytime temperatures reaching between 10 and 17.

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on KRRFM, and that was Will You Love Me Tomorrow by the Shirley's. And I've also heard If It Wasn't For The Nights by ABBA. It is 11:22.

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You're on KRRFM, and that was Whenever You Need Somebody by Rick Astley. The Globe Hotel Ralston Farmers Market is on tomorrow in the grounds of the hotel from 9 a.m. Meet the farmers offering fresh products like fruit and vegetables, jams, handmade clothing, and other mixed stalls with plenty to choose from. So come and take a look. 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

0: You're on KRRR, and that was All That She Wants by Ace of Base. We've also had Unethical by Phaosia. And Whenever You Need Somebody by Rick Astley. Anyways, on to the next sponsor.
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0: Sunset on the Rocks is back on Saturday the 5th of September at the Rylstone Region Community Association on Cox's Creek Road. The community stage kicks off at 4 with local acts, including Around Here, Oscar Sander, Dave Vladis, and then Oscar Laver and Meg. Then enjoy a hearty dinner before two sets from the incredible Hat Fits and Cara, bringing their signature mix of blues, roots and gospel. 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

Hello, you're on KRRFM, and that was Angels on My Side by Rick Astley. And we've also had Gloria by Laura Branigan. It is 11:59, so I leave in a minute or so, but Brett is here to take over and share his music for today. So yeah, thanks for having me, and I shall see you next week. Bye.

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1: Hello, I'm David Cameron. The Australian War Memorial is marking the end of the nation's longest conflict and the ongoing impact of the war in Afghanistan, with concerts featuring a musician who assisted with the evacuation. Fred Smith was present during the fall of Kabul on August 15, 2021, and helped usher thousands of evacuees to the international airport. His eyewitness footage recorded on the day now forms part of an installation at the War Memorial in Canberra, which tells the story of the capture of Afghanistan and the Taliban's return to power. A powerful earthquake has struck off the coast of Indonesia, triggering a tsunami warning across several provinces. The magnitude 7.7 quake struck off the coast of the island of Flores, and there have been several aftershocks, but so far no reports of fatalities. US President Donald Trump claims he'll soon be declaring the Strait of Hormuz a US territory. The key shipping route has become the focus of a six-month conflict with Iran. While no peace deal has been reached, Mr. Trump has told supporters the Strait of Hormuz will soon be open again to shipping.
2: Pretty soon I'll be declaring the Hormuz Strait a territory of the United States. We have the blockade. No ships get through unless we want them to. But we're doing really good. We're doing good in every way. You know, I built the military and now I used it a little bit more than I wanted to, frankly, but that's okay because we cannot let Iran have a nuclear weapon.
1: Meantime, the federal government says Australia's fuel supplies remain secure. There are currently 41 days of petrol in reserve, with 37 days of diesel and 35 of jet fuel. Deborah Mailman will become the first Indigenous Australian inducted into the Logies Hall of Fame. The honour will be awarded to the 54-year-old star of television hits The Secret Life of Us, Offspring and Total Control, and films including Rabbit Proof Fence and Mabo. The honour recognises outstanding and continued contribution and enrichment to Australian television culture by an individual, group or program. Deborah Mailman is the sixth woman to receive the award since its inception in 1984. National Science Week has kicked off across the country, showcasing how science and technology are changing our lives. There's a focus on encouraging young Australians to take an interest. Speaking to The Wire, Executive Director at the Australian National AI Centre, Lee Hicken, says being curious opens doors throughout your life.
3: You will never regret learning something new about science. Whether or not you use it, whether it's your thing, whether you get something out of it, that's a different question. But you will never regret learning. I always say to people, stay curious.
1: The owners of the English Premier League football club Liverpool FC have agreed to a deal to sell a 30% stake in the club to a consortium that includes the Amazon founder Jeff Bezos and Eduardo Saverin, Facebook's co-founder. The BBC's Dan Rowan reports.
4: This deal will see some of the world's wealthiest people become co-owners of Liverpool. The agreement values English football's most successful club at between £5 and £6 billion and marks the Amazon founder Jeff Bezos' first foray into sports ownership. He's the fourth richest person in the world. However, the BBC's been told that the investment will have no impact on the club's approach to the transfer window and that there's no new budget for player signings.
1: And Australia's elite hockey sides are preparing for their opening World Cup matches in the women's tournament. The Hockeyroos face Japan in the Netherlands tonight, while the Kookaburras will face Ireland in Belgium tomorrow.
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11: Thank you very much to Ishana for some fabulous music this morning. Weather-wise, the Bureau saying that partly cloudy for today. For tomorrow, it's 17, that partly cloudy. Monday, 18, that partly cloudy once again. Tuesday at this stage, 17, partly cloudy, could be a shower. For this afternoon, we're chasing highs of 17 in our neck of the woods, 12 in Lithgow, 16 in Bathurst and 35 in Rome, or Roma as they say over there in Italy. In town right now, it's sitting on 16.
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13: Catholic Church Mass times, 1st and 2nd Sundays, are held at St Dominic's in Candos. 3rd and 4th Sundays are held at St Malachi's in Ralston. 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
0: Welcome along to the greatest decade of all time, which Shana and I reckon is the Awesome 80s. I was checking out some of the old charts and this one that caught my eye came out in 1984 and only made it to number 59. But these days, it's one of their best-known

0: I reckon that woman could always be my godmother, cold chisel Ita, as we roll out the awesome 80s here at KRRR. Mudgee, that's a Hyperth activity this weekend. They've got the fun fair on, fireworks, unlimited rides, dodgem cars, kiddie rides too, pony rides, food stalls, sweet treats, gotta love those, market stalls, show bags, carnival fun, fun for all the family. That one's on to 10 o'clock tonight, kicking off at 2, and on once again tomorrow between 10 and 4. Our awesome 80s continues with Huey Lewis of the News and Aerosmith.
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This is Kate up there with the 80s guy this afternoon. We've got open mic night. That one's coming up from 5 o'clock this afternoon at the Kandos Club. Now, if you play the guitar, maybe you've got a bit of talent or a band or a great voice when singing songs. Or perhaps you do a little bit of stand-up comedy. You can do all that tonight. It's all a part of the open night getting underway from 5 o'clock at the Kandos Club. Awesome 80s, that continues shortly with My Sex and the Escape Club coming up right after Mondo Rock at KRRR.

program to

This is Kay Double there. That song was used to promote those Australian-made concerts back in '86, early '87, and it's NXS and Jimmy Barnes. They're talking about those good times. Plenty of good times in Mudgee last weekend in the Group 10 with the Mudgee Dragons. So they won the Minor Premiership for the men. And also the ladies, they won the minorship as well. A bit of footy action happening at Glen Willow this afternoon with the quarterfinals. Mudgee Dragons a short time ago kicked off against the Forbes Magpies. That's in reserve grade. And first grade this afternoon, Mudgee Dragons, they're taking on Dubbo Macquarie. That game kicking off around about 2:30 this afternoon. We've got another hour of our awesome 80s on the way soon. We've got some great Aussie songs from Hunters and Collectors and the Radiators. Right now, I reckon if you're going to play this song on the radio, you've got to play the full 8-minute version.

guitar. I should have learned to play them drums. Look at that mama, she got it sticking in the cameraman. We could have some. And he's up there. What's that?

0: Lab. That song was written by a 21-year-old called Neil Finn. And funny little story about that song. The record company, they didn't think it would become a hit single. And commercially, it was their most successful single for Split Enz. G'day, it's the 80s guy this afternoon. The Kapiti Spring Market, that one's on a fortnight from tomorrow between 10 and 2. Lots of awesome items for sale down there, some from some very clever artisan makers, stores inside and outside the hall. Food will be available as well. Oh, by the way, I should also point out, this is a fundraiser to keep the Kapiti Hall available for everyone. Awesome 80s, that's going to continue very shortly with Blondie and the Police as we play the Awesome 80s for your Saturday arvo.
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0: The Globe Hotel in Rolleston, they've got their farmers market. That one's happening tomorrow in the grounds of the hotel from at 9 a.m. Meet the farmers offering fresh products like fruit and veggies, jams, handmade clothing and other mixed stalls with plenty to choose from. 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

0: You gotta love that woman. This is KAA. We're doing a little thing that we like to call the awesome 80s. Coffee, cars and a pizza. Got that one on again, once again at the Mochi Railway Station. That one's happening out tomorrow between 8 and 11. Happens on the third Sunday of every month. And that's run by the Kajigong Valley Pioneer Vehicle Club. You can enjoy a cuppa, browse around the car boot sales, have a chat with some of the guys down there about their classic cars. We're going to jump back into more of our awesome 80s with Foreigner and Boom Crash Opera.
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0: This is K-Double-A. We're dropping the needle on a whole bunch of songs for the awesome 80s. They're all staying clever. They got their 2026 Charity Fun Day. That one's coming up. That one's set down for Saturday, the 5th of September. A sausage sizzle down there, auction, live music from 1:30, raffles, and a stack of kids' activities happening as well. Co-Pilot, they've got another hour of our awesome 80s on the way for New Order, plus a London band World Party.
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0: this is KRRR. It's just a ship of fools as we play the music from the greatest decade of them all, the awesome 80s. Back in the awesome 80s, we used to watch Young Talent Time on a Sunday night. And as you've heard in the news in the last 24 hours, Johnny Young has passed away. Peter Hay, in the 7 o'clock hour this morning, did a great little tribute to Johnny Young too. Other great things for the awesome 80s was our walkie-talkies that love talking on those. Other things we had was those non-human 80s sidekicks. We're talking E.T., Gizmo, plus our Big Mac. That came in a styrofoam container. Gotta love the awesome 80s. We've got more great times for the awesome 80s on the way with the guy that we like to call the boss, but next it's the Mentals.
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0: This is Kate Bellara as we blast out the awesome 80s for a Saturday afternoon. The Rolstein Classic, got that one coming up real soon. That one set down for the 29th of August, a celebration of all things mini, plus some passionate owners in town showing off their minis. Now, one thing I wonder about these minis, what are their car radios like? Do they have power steering? It's all those little questions that bother me. But the Rolstein Classic, that one, as I said, sit down for the 29th of August. Awesome 80s continues very shortly with Akka Dakka.
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0: This is KRRR Chief Tricker. They're talking about the police as we roll out our awesome 80s for a Saturday Arvo. We've got our country music fix with Brian. That's coming up after 3 o'clock this afternoon. More country music on your radio tomorrow morning just after nine with G for George. We're going to jump back into our awesome 80s very shortly with the purple one.
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again, Brian Eaves in the chair with some country music for you. Hopefully right through till 6 o'clock tonight. Temperature in downtown Cairns at the moment looking at 15 degrees. And we'll take a look at the weather a little later on. We have around about 7 minutes past 3 o'clock. Kicking off with Mary Chapin Carpenter. Where are you, Mary? There you are.

0: Yeah, it comes in from Dwight Yoakaman, baby, why not? We also had Brian Letton in there with Am I Easy to Forget? Dolly Parton, Working 9 to 5. And then right up front there, Mary Chapin Carpenter and I Feel Lucky. You're on Community Radio KRR 98.7 FM.
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0: 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Another four in a row coming up. Marty Robbins.

0: Yeah, Charlie Pride in there and the Crystal Chandelier. Also, Kenny Rogers and the Coward of the County. Louise Morrissey and Blue Eyes Crying in the Rain. Right up front there, Marty Robbins and the Ballad of the Alamo. One of many for Marty. We have a sponsorship notice here for the Globe Hotel Rylstone. The Farmers Market. 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Mixed stalls of all varieties. Plenty to choose from. So take a look. That's on tomorrow. The Globe Hotel Rylstone Farmers Market. 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
1: Yeah, a track coming in now from one of the very first ones, way back in 1959 for Johnny Cash. What happened to Johnny Cash? He was there.

Yeah, long, tall Texan. Murray, Gene Murray in there. We had a track come in from Graham Connors and Tropicana right up front. Johnny Cash, we had in there with the Ballad of the Teenage Queen and George Shearing with Falling in Love with You Again. You're on Community Radio KRR. Track coming in now from Cole Millington. Where are you, Cole? There he is.

0: there, Community Radio, KRRR 98.7 FM. Good to have your company this afternoon. In that little bracket there, that was from Sarah Stora and Mantrap. Okay. Rosemary Ray in there and Some Kind of Woman. Merle Haggard, one of many for Merle. And Old Flames, Can't Hold a Candle to You. And Cole Millington right up front with Ben Hall. You're on Community Radio, KRRR. Brian Neves in the chair this afternoon with a mix of country music.
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0: 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And we have another pack coming in for you now. This one, Jim Reeves.

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1: Good to have your company on Community Radio. We had Alan Jackson in there with Little Itty Bitty and a little bit more as well. The Bellamy Brothers, and If I Said You Had a Beautiful Body, Johnny Cash, one of many for Johnny. The late Johnny Cash and The Ways of a Woman in Love, Jim Reeves up front there with Welcome to My World on Community Radio KRRR. It's moving on for 21 minutes past 4 o'clock. More country music coming in. 15 degrees at the moment in downtown Cairns. We got one from Slim Dusty.

0: Thank you.
1: Yeah, it comes in from Ann Kirkpatrick and the Lights in the Mirror. We had also Willie Nelson in there and Mama, Don't Let Your Babies Grow Up to Be Cowboys. Ned Miller, that is, in there with his very first big one back in 1962, actually. And it was a sort of both sides into the pop music as well as country music. And it's called From a Jack to a King. And then right up front, one of many for Slim Dusty and Charlebald. You're on Community Radio, KRRR 98.7 FM. Good to have your company. We're moving on for 28 minutes to 5 o'clock. Hey, community notice here. This one's for the Mudgee Church Markets. Now, they're on St. John's Anglican Church, corner of Church and Market Street, Mudgee. The next market is always held on the first Saturday of the month with local home produce like fruit and veggies and some homemade, that is, textiles, clothing, pre-loved books, jewellery, arts and crafts and much more. 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
1: 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We got a couple of tracks coming in. Live music, yeah, about three or four of them all in a row. Live music performed live, obviously. And the first one comes in from Tom T. Hall with Old Dogs, Children and Watermelon Wine.
7: How old do you think I am, he said. And I said, well, I didn't know. He said, you know, I turned 65 about

He said, I'll love you till I die. 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I watched the years pass slowly by. She still prayed upon his mind. Kept her picture on.

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Oh, and we all wondered if she would. And it kept running through my mind. Well, this time, he's over her for good.

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What's in that thing? Last night we broke up, this morning I woke up, and for the 10th time I'm changing my mind.

0: Yeah, there we have a little bit of live music in there, live country music. That came in from Farden Young. And at 4 in the morning, we also had George Jones in there, the unmistakable George Jones. Can't stop loving... He stopped loving you today. We'll get that right in a minute. Freddie Fender in there. And before the next here drops, Paul, right up front, of course, Tom T. Hall and Old Dogs, Children and Watermelon Wine. You're on Community Radio, KRRR, Brian Neves in the chair with a mix of country music. We're moving on for 12 minutes to 5.
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I'm Neil Mack, and I invite you to join me on Wednesday afternoons from 12 until 3, when I'll be playing music while in my room. You might hear Miles Davis or John Coltrane, Bob Dylan or David Bowie, Joni Mitchell, Marianne Faithfull, Lucinda Williams or The Waifs. So many genres you'll never be bored. Tune in and chill out. Come into my room on Wednesday afternoons at KRRFM.

And a few more coming in now here on Community Radio KRR. Another four in a row. Yeah, kicking off with Pame Tillis.

0: Yeah, we're still here on Community Radio, KRR 98.7 FM. That finished a little earlier than what I thought it was going to happen. But, yeah, you're on Community Radio, KRR, and it's good to have your company. We're moving on for 1 minute to 5 o'clock. And, yeah, we're here with country music right through until till around 6 o'clock tonight.
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0: And it's good to have your company on Community Radio KRR. In the last bracket there, we had Merle Haggard in there with The Bottle Let Me Down. Also, Dwight Yoakam, Claudette, the old Roy Orbison song, actually. And right up front there, Pam Tillis, An Ancient History. One now coming in from Bobby Bear. And Detroit City.

I rode a freight train north to Detroit City. And after all these years, I find that I've just been wasting my time. So I just think I'll take my foolish pride and put it on a southbound freight and ride. And go on back to the loved ones, the ones I left waiting so far behind.

0: Air comes in from Garth Brooks and Wild Horses. Don Williams in there, and Come Early Morning, also Brooks and Dunn, and My Maria right up front there. Bobby Bear with Detroit City. You're on Community Radio, KRRR, 98.7 FM, 14 minutes past five.
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0: 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Special request phone call saying you haven't played one from the Mavericks yet. Yeah, okay. The Mavericks.

0: Yeah, from Laurie Morgan. We also had in there Leanne Rimes and Blue, along with Pam Tillis, and a track called Blue Roses. Right up front there, the Mavericks, and There Goes My Heart. You're on Community Radio, KRRR 98.7 FM. A request now for Cole Millington. And have I got some Cole? Yes, I have. This one I don't think I've played for quite some time from Cole Millington, and it's called The Animal Dance.
1: Sitting on a log by a big gum tree, all alone, me guitar and me, feeling crook, I had me head in me hands. 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A big bull ant with one bung leg, a funny looking walk and a funny looking head. He made a sound, went clippity-clop. 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

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This is a mess. There's no coordination, there's no dress. Just grab a partner and start to dance. 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

the heat waves shimmer, and the cool spring waters glimmer, and the bushland is as quiet as the grave. Then to his mares I hear him calling, as now the night is falling, and the shadows of the nighttime hide the day. 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
1: 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And Heineken Lager Stubbies, 330 mil, 24 pack for $56. A case. 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IGA Kandos, a proud sponsor of Community Radio, KRR 98.7 FM. And in that last little bracket there, the Mavericks, of course, and Dance the Night Away. We also had in there, that's right, yeah, Brian Letton and the Brumbies. Slim Dusty in there with Leave Him in the Long Yard. Right up front, Cole Millington. And a bit of a humorous one there, the Animal Dance. You're on Community Radio, KRR 98.7 FM. Hope you are enjoying the country music through till 6. Yeah, we've still got about 12 minutes to go. This one comes in from on the steel guitar, Norm Bodkin.

0: Eddie Arnold in there, along with Leanne Rimes and the old Eddie Arnold song, actually, The Cattle Call. We also had Johnny Cash in there with Pickin' Time, John Denver with Leaving on a Jet Plane, and right up front there, Norm Bodkin on the steel guitar, great Aussie there from Tamworth, from quite a few years ago now, with Rocky Top. You're on Community Radio KRR. 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There's plenty to pick from there. So take a look, check it out. 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
0: And that about brings the program to an end for the country music for this week. Thank you very much for listening. Thank you for the phone calls. Most appreciated. And glad you enjoyed some of the music we had to play for you today. Hopefully I'll join you again next week with another country music show from 3 till 6. And also I'll catch you, if you're around, on Monday again for the morning market program between 9 and 12. So until next week, take it easy over the weekend. Stay warm. I'll catch you again, hopefully, as I mentioned, next week. And just on 2.5 minutes past 6 o'clock, we'll go out with this one.

And a little bit of digging revealed that he deliberately took time out over the past couple of years to focus on being husband and a new father. He continued to write, even if performance went on the back burner, and the song I have, Gold, is the first release from his forthcoming solo debut album. This is Leslie D. King with Gold.

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Piper Butcher is the singer-songwriter who just delivered Porcelain Pillars. Since releasing her first EP in 2021, I can't think of a track that she's released that hasn't hit the mark. She has a maturity and a style that belies her use, and now has a national tour with Brad Cox behind her, as well as performances in Nashville, and looks set to further her rise on the country music scene. His music is swampy and sultry and cheeky and exactly what you'd expect from 8-Ball Aiken, who is a hard-working Australian blues singer-songwriter who's taken hold of his career firmly and is an exemplar for other performers in how to promote your music. His more soulful album with Taya Chani has been very successful, blending two quite different vocal styles into a winning harmony combination. This is 8-Ball Aitken's latest and is called Sugar Rush.

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1: The saying goes that if you want something done, give it to a busy person. That would seem to fit my guest this week quite well. She's a singer, songwriter, mentor, teacher, radio presenter, and the lead for the very successful blues soul country rock band, Jen Myers and the Rough and Tumble. Jen Myers, welcome to Blues, Roots and Boots.
2: Thanks for having me, Johnny D. I appreciate you having me here.
1: Now, your eponymous first album, which you released in 2023, resulted in 5 months at the top of the Australian Blues and Roots Airplay charts, the Queensland Music Award for Blues and Roots, several number one singles on the radio charts. You were just about to drop Tilt, your second album.
2: Yep.
1: What do you notice about number two as opposed to the first album?
2: Yeah, I think our intention was, we feel like, okay, sophomore record, you know, it's the dreaded sophomore album, you know, make sure we do something that we're not really worried about what the world thinks of us. We're more worried about pleasing ourselves.
1: Mm-hmm.
2: And people, if I felt like if we please ourselves, if we make ourselves happy, is this a record we want to listen to?
1: Mm-hmm.
2: Then we'll find the right folks, and the folks that have already become fans will probably come along with us.
1: Mm-hmm.
2: It's also a time for us to expand our parameters of who we are as a band.
1: Mm-hmm.
2: Sit in the same, in a similar place where you know we're not chalk and cheese in it, but we're mm-hmm. but we're expanding what we think we can be and what
1: right.
2: we think we can be. So yeah, there are a couple things. I think part of the there's a story how we found the name of the record, but mm-hmm. part of that name, Tilt, allows us to go, okay, this is who we are, and we're also mm-hmm. giving you a little bit of extra, like maybe a little to the left, a little to the right, whatever you want to call it.
1: Yeah,
2: with a little bit more than what we gave you the first time.

0: Now you're just about to bring out Tilt. I think I can give its release date is the 7th of August. Is that correct? On the weekend, actually. Drops on the weekend,
1: Yeah,
0: doesn't
1: not too long. Not too long. Almost there.
0: it? So, congratulations.
1: I was at the vinyl pressing place at Suitcase Records, and they were pressing my vinyl this morning. So I'm so excited. My first vinyl. I'm so
0: Now,
1: stoked.
0: I'd like to make an observation here, and that is, you're not from around these parts, are you? So what's the Jen Myers story?
1: I'm American, as you some of you might be able to tell. I grew up in Las Vegas, but since nobody's from Las Vegas, I will tell you the family backstory is my family all comes from different places in the American South. My mom's mom was born in Georgia and then raised her daughters in Florida. My dad's side of the family is from North Carolina and Tennessee. And now my extended family is in North Carolina, Tennessee, Georgia, Kentucky, Texas. So, yeah,
0: And
1: it's a
0: any of
1: hodgepodge.
0: the other states jealous that they haven't got a mention?
1: Yeah, exactly. And then I went to school. I grew up in Vegas, but have Southern roots, and then went to school in Boston. So I'm a mix of everything. And then I moved to Australia in 2006. After meeting my Australian husband on a cruise ship that I was working on in order to pay back my uni debts, he was the golf pro on board and I was singing in the shows and we fell in love in the officer's bar. And yeah, that's the end of that. So I've been married to Ash for 20 years now. Yeah, so 20 plus years.
0: Well, congratulations for that. That's fantastic.
1: Thanks. I'm
0: Now,
1: doing all right.
0: looking at your influences such as Bonnie Raitt, Tom Petty, and Little Feat, I note that we share a love of those musicians. But what is it for you that got you into their music?
1: Well, I've dabbled quite a bit in different types of music and genres. I've only recently found out and been diagnosed with ADHD, which explains a lot. I knew I could tell, like if I look back on my life, I knew I wanted to be in music. I just didn't know how. I was kind of exploring music as to where I wanted to fit in and how I wanted to express myself creatively. I did a lot of musical theater and I'd studied opera for a little bit, but I was always listening to the radio. I had long school bus rides to school when I was a kid. We lived out in the boonies on a little horse property. So I would have 45 minutes on the bus every day, taking me into my school. That's one way. So a lot of radio in my early childhood, and I just loved those artists. Like, like you hear Bonnie Raitt's "I Can't Make You Love Me" for the first time, and then you just go do a deep dive on Bonnie Raitt. I don't care what generation you're from, because that's just it cuts to the soul of human truth. That just is. And Tom Petty and the Heartbreakers, I mean, they were always on the radio when I was a kid growing up. But Wildflowers came out in 1994, I want to say, and I was 16. So that Tom Petty and the Heartbreakers' Greatest Hits album that came out right before Wildflowers, that was like the song me and my girlfriends would drive up and, the record we would drive up and down the Las Vegas Strip and my friend Steffi's 4Runner with our feet out the window singing Tom Petty at the top of our lungs, even though generationally that wasn't, the music. It was the generation before that was their music. It was just so undeniably good that you have to do that. And Bonnie led me to Little Feat.
0: Yeah,
1: And,
0: okay.
1: that's how that works, But my dad had a really great record collection as well. So my dad was a truck driver in the US, and he was as mad about renegade country and outlaw country as he was about classic rock. So I grew up listening to, Willie and Merle and George Strait, as much as I grew up listening to, Zeppelin and The Who, and, my dad just introduced me to the band. He introduced me to so much music. And again, we're talking, truck driver, long distance, a lot of time in the car. It's anyone who spends a lot of time in their car, I think it's hard not to be a music lover.

0: So, are there any plans to tour Tilt?
1: Look, we're going to, because we're such a large band, we're, you know, 8 to sometimes 9 people in the band. We really depend on music festivals and getting bookings at music festivals. As those come in, we hope we get a few of those this year, and we might set up a few dates around that. But getting in the bus, you know, with 9 people with the cost of fuel, that's like nuts. No one can do that unless we got some kind of major grant. That's kind of hard. So what we're planning on doing in the interim, Jezza and I, Jeremy Edwards, one of the guitarists in the band, is we're going to go out just as a duo and tour the songs and then follow all of those dates up that we can with, you know, a major music festival booking and then a couple dates around those bookings. So that's what we're doing. That's who we're working with our booking agent right now to get that kind of stuff lined up so that people can come see us. We will have a major show coming up in a few weeks for the pre-muster at the Gympie Muster. So it sounds crazy, but the muster is so massive now. And people camp so early. They come up to the muster and camp like a month beforehand. They do this pre-muster now, like 3 days working itself up to the muster. One of the main stages, the Crowbar, is open. So we're putting on all 9 pieces there in the next couple days. So 25th of August, we're playing. And we've got, you know, some shows booked in Tamworth for next year, and we're promoting those shows right now. And there's a couple music festivals that we're talking to, but we're not allowed to announce just yet. It's just the nature of the beast. So early days on this cycle, but we're really hoping we can get out on the road and turn up to places, whether it be in duo form, in 6-piece, or the whole 9-piece band.
0: As we approach the end of our time together, I wonder if you could do a throw to the lead track of Tilt.
1: Oh, I can do that. Sure. You just want me to say, you know, Blues Roots and Boots and all that good stuff?
0: What you can say, whatever you like. I'll leave it up to you.
1: Okay. Well, hi, I'm Jen Mize from Jen Mize and the Rough and Tumble. We've got a new record out. It's called Tilt. This next song is on that record. It's called Shake Something Loose. And loved hanging on Blues Roots and Boots.

I think we just got a sense of what happens if you mix a bit of Mountain Dew with your Dire Straits. There was some seriously good playing going on there with Haystack Mountain Hermits letting you get your yee-haw out with their take on Money for Nothing. They've wowed audiences on whatever Aussie festival stage they've been on and honed their skills busking as a family around Australia. Pretty cool. Mel Parsons is our next artist with a track called Post High Slide, a track from her album Castle Hill. Parsons is an indie folk artist from New Zealand, and one of the things I like about this track is that you can hear the liveness of it, which makes it feel quite intimate. Castle Hill is Mel Parsons' seventh album, and Post High Slide is about the challenge of adjustment after the highs associated with touring. Here is Mel Parsons and Post High Slide.

If you can get Shane Nicholson on board to produce, then you know you've got something going and you're doing something right. Copperline from the Sydney and Blue Mountains area of New South Wales have been on the Australian country rock music scene for a while now and are due to release their third studio album, Sleepwalk, soon. As a taster, they've just released their latest single, the track we just heard, and it's called Fear of Missing Out. To wrap up this week, it's a new one from American country singer-songwriter Grace Potter. I came across her first when she was up front of Grace Potter and the Nocturnals and then found a version of her doing the Fleetwood Mac song Goldust Woman with Warren Haynes, which really impressed me. The track coming up is the third single release from her latest album, Trespasser. It's a song about connection and realizing that the sense of belonging has little to do with place and is more about the people in it. Thank you for joining me over this hour of Blues Roots and Boots. And as we go home to belong from Grace Potter, don't forget to make a great day.

Hello, hello, Jump Children is where you've landed. Steve here, coming to you on the Community Radio Network from the studios of Valley FM on Ngunnawal Country in the ACT. I hope you are well. I am just dandy and more than a little pleased with the musical selections I have in store for you this week. As I was putting the show together yesterday, I ended up with a few on the Home of the Blues label, which in spite of the name, wasn't always blues. We've had one of those already, Roy Brown opening the show, which I'll get back to in a tick. I have some live Ike and Tina Turner for you, live Big Bad Voodoo Daddy, and live Clarence Edwards. Bonnie Kay and the Sweet Patooties have released their debut album. We'll have a taste of that, and if the good Lord's willing and the creek don't rise, Bonnie Kay will join me on the show next week. There's a lot to look forward to over the next hour, so let's get into it. Dave Dixon from August 1960. Home of the Blues catalogue 108, You Satisfy.

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They put him in the bed. The doctor looked at him, and this is what he said. Cheese and crackers, anyone? I said, no.

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Before I started to roam, every time the dinner bell rang, I could hear my daddy yell, cheese and crackers, anyone? I said, no.

the story so far. Open proceedings this week with blues shouter Roy Brown, Rocking All the Time from August 1960. Brown had a string of hits between 1948 and 1951 on Deluxe, and a couple more in 1957 on Imperial. By 1960, he had landed at Home of the Blues. But music taste had moved on, and Brown's style was, well, passé. Rockin' All the Time harks back to its earlier hits and unsurprisingly failed to chart. Followed that with Big Joe Turner, Adam Bit the Apple from 1949. Also failed to chart. Then Dave Dixon, You Satisfy. Billboard said Dave was shouting in good style with a lyric using several traditional blues images. Not wrong. Next, Larry Birdsong with the Lariats, Continental Time. Yet another early 60s attempt to promote a dance craze. Great name for a singer, by the way. Larry Birdsong was actually his birth name. The Five Royales, I Gotta Know. That was the flip of their cover of James Brown's Please, Please, Please. Another one on Home of the Blues. Then the odd one out in that set was an odd little offering from Roscoe Gordon on Sun, Cheese and Crackers. In the background, we're listening to Willie Mitchell, Hokin, recorded in 1961, unissued at the time, but it has since appeared on various compilations. Oakley Dokley, let's now take a stroll down the soul side of the street. Strap yourself in for this one.

I can Tina Turner, You Are My Sunshine, recorded live in 1966. I took that from a four-track 45 that arrived at Cassidel Stephen just yesterday. Before that, Eddie Clearwater, The Killer, doing The Model from 1969. Jump Children, and as I said at the top of the show, Bonnie Kay and the Sweet Patooties have released their debut album. Open Doors is 10 tracks of jazzy goodness, and with a bit of luck, Bonnie Kay will be along next week to chat about it. But in the meantime, here's a little taste.

Pearly Shells with a Rob Price vocal, Baby I'm Falling. Pearly's bass player Steve Purcell once told me that that song was recorded as part of a Rob Price solo project. But when it was finished, they all thought it sounded more like a Pearly's tune, so it became a Pearly Shells single.

At the top, Big Bad Voodoo Daddy swinging it out here on Jump Children, recorded live in 2004, Mr. Pinstripe Suit. Then it was the Cherry Poppin' Daddies, Ding Dong Daddy of the D-Car line. Before I knew better, I thought the Cherry Poppin' Daddies were a neo-swing band, basically because of their Zoot Suit Riot album. Turns out, no, that album was just the collection of the 102 swing tunes that had appeared on every prior record.

Little Charlie and the Nightcats from All the Way Crazy, right around the corner. Before that, Duke Robillard from the album Duke's Blues, Don't Leave Me Baby. This is Jump Children, where the time is well and truly past blues o'clock. Recorded live at the Art Bar, Baton Rouge, Clarence Edwards, Highway 61.

You're Too Late, Baby, on XLO from the September 1962. Silas Hogan all but wrapping up Jump Children for this week. Time for just one more. Last week we lost a great of Australian music with the passing of Bill Armstrong. You may not know the name, but you certainly know the music. Many of the songs that are embedded in the Australian psyche were recorded at Armstrong Studios in Melbourne. I'll leave you with one of those songs.

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I'm your host, Sister Selector. This is Aussie Mick Dick with his Honoured Airy Version intro piece. And up next, New Zealand's Damon Schwalger as the Nomad from his 30-year anniversary album, due in September, called Regenerate. Featuring vocalist Rajar 45, this is the first single, Embrace the New Day.

0: Kia ora whānau, this is Rage R 45.
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Adelaide 7-piece instrumental reggae band Submagmatic with Roberto from their forthcoming self-titled debut EP. Before them, Aotearoa electronic music artist The Nomad with Rager 45 on Embrace the New Day. And newly released on double vinyl from the anniversary edition of the Infinity Dub Sessions, this is Deadbeat and Paul Saint-Hilaire.

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1: Japan's Makio with the 23 Degrees Final Judgment version of Talisman's Things Are Get Tough. And from their newly reissued Infinity Day.

0: He's a storyteller, you know. That is a man.
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A new compilation celebrating 30 years of the German label in France, called French Dub Connection Meets Echo Beach. You heard Dub Spencer and Trans Hill with Full Time Dub, and Dub Syndicate with Junior Reed on the Dubmatic Steppers remix of God Is a Man. This is the 18th parallel with Warren.

from their Showcase Volume 2, due for release in October. That was Swiss studio band The 18th Parallel, with Spain's Roberto Sanchez as Lonark on Morning Blessing and Man Kill Man. And out of Germany, this is Menotti High.

0: Razzy Jackson on Guns and Pulpits. That was Jamaican supergroup the Kingston All-Stars. Before them, the side project of German instrumental dub jazz band the Senior All-Stars, Minotti Hi-Fi, with vocalist Dr. Ringding and multi-instrumentalist and producer Victor Rice on It Dread Dub. Here's Razzy Jackson again.
1: The boss man say the money done. Hold on. Na na na na now. I'm a native of this land.

Kia ora, good afternoon, good day, good evening, wherever you may be. This is Mr. Mark Williams, a.k.a. MC Slave of the Mighty Fat Freddy's Drop, and you're listening to Roots and Reggae with Sister Selecta. Keep it locked.

Maimu, also known as DJ Moo, DJ Fidji, and the man behind the Freddy's signature sound. He died unexpectedly in his sleep at the age of 54. Seeing us out of the program is Joe Dookie and DJ Fidji with a dub version of Midnight Marauders. Getting us here, featuring the late Canadian singer, percussionist, multi-instrumentalist, engineer and producer, Rosie Jackson. You heard the Kingston All-Stars with Boss Man Say from their 2017 album, presenting Kingston All-Stars. Valet, Rosie Jackson. Thanks for your company here on Sister Selector's Roots and Reggae Show. 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
2: 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I don't know, but whatsoever I play, it's got to be funky. 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

500 Degrees, episode 281. As heard across the nation, with thanks to the Community Radio Network. This is yours truly, DJ D, back at it once again and in

0: episodes, we do hit vinyl DVS, but in this case, on this one, on episode 281, it's nothing but sevens and one 12-inch either side of this mix that is about to hit your ears. Now, this mix was created especially for the Low End Theory, and what an absolute pleasure it is to stumble across this one in the archives once again. And I thought, you know what? I don't think we've ever played this on the CRN, so I'm about to throw it down from memory, I believe, for the first time going nationwide for this one on these networks. So I hope you enjoy this one. You're about to hear a little bit of Sound Unlimited Posse up first, with many thanks to Rosano for sending through this drop, this vocal drop. And it's been such an absolute pleasure to reconnect with Rosano and, of course, all of the legends that are now Australian music legends and part of our circles coming up back in the day where we used to share gigs together, and such wonderful memories with you all. I'm so glad that we got to relive a lot of those memories recently at various locations, and I'm sure there'll be more to come. So for now, though, get ready to turn those radios all the way up, as for this hour, we will be hitting a mix of nothing but 7-inch vinyl created for the Low End Theory, and now for the first time ever going nationwide via the CRN. With many thanks, of course, to my family back at Radio 2IDJ. Okay, let's go. It is time. Turn those radios all the way up for episode 281 of 1200 Degrees. Let's go.
1: Hey, what's going on, everybody? This is Neo, and you are in the mix with DJ D, the best female turntablist repping the mix bosses. Live and direct, y'all know what it is.

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0: You have been listening to episode 281 of 1200 Degrees as heard across Australia with thanks to the Community Radio Network. This is yours truly, DJ D, hopping on the mic just one last time to wrap up this episode, but also to send many thanks for tuning in to this one, another episode of 1200 Degrees. As always, you can catch past episodes on my Mixcloud under DJ D Worldwide. That's the letter D, the letter J, the letter D, WORLDWIDE. And of course, you can find me on most social networks under that name also. Now, we do have a little bit more time, so I'm actually going to hit you with the flip side of what you heard right at the beginning of this episode. And it is, of course, none other than James Brown. But these were the Froggy mixes released on 12-inch vinyl back in the day, and it's so wonderful to pull this one off shelf after sitting here for quite some time and give it another spin. So hence, I thought, you know what, I'm going to throw down both sides on this episode so you can hear it all in full. As always, you can hit me up online under DJ Dear Worldwide on most social networks. And of course, I have to send much love to everyone that tunes in each and every week all around Australia. It's such an absolute pleasure and honour to create these episodes each and every week for all of you. Okay, well, Mama gonna sign out right here, right now. Time for the flip side of the James Brown Froggy mixes. Straight off 12-inch vinyl right here, right now for 1200 Degrees, episode 281. Peace out, y'all.
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Man. It's a big fine hustle when you make friends. 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I'm a good fine loving son of a gun. Come on down.

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3: 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Look out, here we go.

You are listening to 1212s, as heard around the nation, with thanks to the Community Broadcasting Network. This is your host, DJ D. I will be with you for the next hour as we explore this amazing and beloved project called 1212s, where we are endeavouring to get 100 DJs up in the mix, spinning 12 of their 12-inch vinyl records. That's right, over the next hour, you'll be hearing nothing but real wax. That's right, real vinyl. And what I love about this project is that a lot of these DJs are literally taking a walk down memory lane as they sift through these records from way back then, some of them being new, some of them being old. So it's been quite eclectic, but wonderful nonetheless. Now, on this episode, we are hitting episode 29 and are featuring a DJ direct out of the UK. My therapist is a DJ, and he has been on the festival circuit for some time over that way, having featured at

filmmaker and editor during the day, and of course gets down on the decks, I'm assuming during the evening. He definitely got down for us with this mix. He says, when we play music for others, we experience reading the emotion of the crowd and then adjusting our music to meet their mood and then elevate it. Even though we're interacting with hundreds or maybe thousands, while a therapist is working with just one person at a time, the same principle applies. Meet the client where they are and help them get to somewhere better. And boy, am I looking forward to this mix. I will be back to let you know what tracks he has thrown down in a little while. For now, we're going to get My Therapist is a DJ up in the mix. So get ready to turn those speakers up. This is yours truly, DJ D. You are listening to 1212's episode 29 with My Therapist.

You are listening to 1212s. This is yours truly, DJ D. Just topping on the mic with my therapist as a DJ up in the mix right here, right now, exclusively for us and our 1212s project. Spinning 12 of his 12-inch vinyl records right here, right now. He kicks it all off with some London Posse with How's Life in London. Then a little bit of Rap Affection by Eden featuring Mr. Liff. He then hits some Smooth Big Love and of course some Future Rock with Kurt Is Out 89. We then heard a little bit of the Breakbeat Junkie and DJP with Old School, and that's pretty much where we are at right here, right now. Hitting a few more to come to make up that perfect 12. So once again, if you don't already know, 1212s is a project featuring 100 DJs in the mix or creating a mix from 12 of their 12-inch vinyl records. And this is episode 29, hence featuring Mix 29 by My Therapist Is a DJ, direct from the UK. All right, well, I'll be back one more time towards the end of the hour to let you know the remaining 12-inch vinyl records that were thrown down. For now, though, let's get back into this mix. So get ready to turn it up. Let's go.

amazing were intriguing to me, the way he mixed different qualities of horns together, and plus some things that I'd actually learned from Q, as we call him, harmonically, you know, at that time, helped my growth as a musician.

That's right, Shaw. You are listening to 1200 12s as heard across the nation with thanks to the Community Broadcasting Network. This is currently episode 29 featuring My Therapist is a DJ, direct from the UK, spinning 12 of his 12-inch vinyl records right here, right now. This is yours truly, DJ D on the MIC, about to wrap things up for this episode. However, I did want to hop back on and just back announce some of the tracks that were played, as well as the track that will take out this episode. So, what you heard was some, well, the last we mentioned, I should say, was some Old School by The Breakbeat Junkie and DJ P. What also got thrown down was You're the Fool by Slink, Papa Soul by A Skills, also some Oh Yeah Soweto by Teaspoon and the Tea Waves, as well as It's Too Late by Mr. Confuse, Utah Jazz as well with Quincy, and of course the last couple of tracks in this mix, Salvador Rex Rhythm, and also the last track in this mix, Salvador Diaspora with Rex Rhythm. So can I just take a moment to send a big shout out going out to My Therapist is a DJ. Thank you for getting down for us exclusively with this mix. It's been an honor to have you on the show. It does take some time to put these mixes together, so I want to let you, My Therapist is a DJ, know, as well as all of the other DJs that have gotten down for this project thus far, that we appreciate you and everything that you do. So thank you, and thank you, My Therapist, for doing your thing as well. As many have pointed out, I'm sure you've helped a lot along the way, with one of my favorite quotes from your page being, "You're so good, you broke my ears." I'd like to second that as well. I hope you all enjoyed the mix. This is yours truly, DJ D, signing out for another episode. We will be back same time, same channel to do it up all again with the next DJ up in the mix. So don't go nowhere, my peoples. It's going to be super dope as always. Hit us up on our Mixcloud. You can check us out there under 1200 12s. That's 1200 TWELVES. And as time goes on, you will get more and more of these mixes available on that page as well to listen to. All right, once again, have a wonderful week, y'all. I will see you same time, same channel next week as we do it up all again for 1200 12s. Peace out, y'all.

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You're listening to Definition Radio with the K-Man, Funky Nomads kicking off the show, and plenty more Aussie hip-hop on the way. It's going to be a bit of an Aussie-focused show. Last month I had my UK hip-hop special, so yeah, I guess this is the response, the Australian response. So let's keep the tunes going, and here's Shelly H and Crispo with Free Fort.

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1: Oak Bridge, Johnny 316 and Izzy and the Prophet with Refuse on Definition Radio. 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

Bit of a flashback within a flashback. That was Fortune and some cool samples on Urban Warfare. It's an Aussie special on Definition Radio this week. And from Queensland down to South Australia, here's Vital One featuring Oscar the Disciple with Fellowship.

0: Definition Radio with the K-Man and another K-Man. Kyle Wilkins is our next artist with a new song by him called Forgive Me, Father, featuring UG.
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0: Bobby Cool, DP, the Mark Baptist, P-Boy, Smizla, YPS, Babbo, we out.
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Yes, if you want some sweet Aussie hip-hop for your soul, maybe even your ears, check out definitionradio.com or even go check out the Crosswords Uprock compilations. That was one of the tracks off them. That was CDH Live, Monks, D4C and DJ Lord Fader on a Reflex the Architect beat for such a time. And now things are going to get hot. It is winter, but yeah, we're going to heat it up with this and the next track. The first one from Broadcast, Through the Flame.

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1: 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It is now time for the flashback track, and we're going to keep it Aussie, as is the theme of the show. And this is the artist. You probably can guess who it is, since we are going back over 20 years. It's a track featuring Hoodstar. The artist is Brevren, and this one is called Man Machine.
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1: Man Machine by Brethren and Hoodstar. And if you're looking for that flashback track, you got to go back to 2005, the Triple J Hip Hop Show compilation. Lots of great artists up on there. So, yeah, I reckon you'd do pretty well if you can find that one. Moving on to more recent music, here's Marksman Lloyd, Drift. Love ain't a chessboard, it's a dance floor.

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2: It's been a long time. 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Hyped up like the first time that I met you. 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

the river. Just as if I'd Mike Holden telling me to bring it, my hero's already brought it. He brought it, he sought it, it's not my business to order. So I'm finding the fine line, and part of my design, but I'm reading my guideline. I'll say I'll be fine, true crime, my outline, and chalk I'm defined, but I'm taking my time for the ones I'm leaving behind. See my hero, the eraser.

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1: River Movement and friends with the River Cypher. 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We've been keeping it Aussie and we do have the occasional intruder like on this last track. So yeah, check it out. K-Man signing out. Peace.

0: overcome the strong.
1: BBC News with Govinda Gill. The Taliban authorities in Afghanistan have been celebrating the fifth anniversary of their return to power in Kabul. Armoured vehicles took part in a parade outside the former United States Embassy, displaying banners and the white jihadist Taliban flag. Zabihullah Qureshi was working for the BBC and escaped Kabul 1 week after the Taliban takeover. He recalls the panic in Kabul on the day they arrived.
2: When I came out from home, there was too much rush in the cities. Everyone was walking from home to office, from anywhere they were. Just they were trying to reach their home to save their life. It was a shock.
1: 5 years on, the Interior Minister, Sirajuddin Haqqani, said the Taliban's return was the result of courage and divine assistance. Ian McWilliam reports.
3: Taliban officials say they brought peace to Afghanistan with the chaotic departure of United States and international forces in 2021. While the bombings and terror attacks the Taliban themselves carried out in the past have largely ended, the cost has been immense. They're accused of multiple human rights abuses, particularly the severe repression of women and girls, and also strict controls on the media and free speech. Unemployment and extreme poverty are widespread because of international isolation. There are also indications of growing opposition. There have been a number of recent assassinations of Taliban officials in northeastern Afghanistan, where their former rivals were always strongest.
1: Rescue workers have been pulling survivors from the rubble following a powerful earthquake off the coast of the Indonesian island of Flores. The country's disaster agency says the quake has killed at least 38 people. Astuwestra Ajeng Restri is following developments from Jakarta.
4: The epicenter of the earthquake is quite near the coastal town of Sika, Maumere, and it is quite shallow. It's about 10 kilometers depth, and so the intensity of when the earthquake happened is quite strong. Now, what makes the national response difficult is because it hit several different provinces, so not just in the eastern part of Nusa Tenggara, but it also hit the western part of Nusa Tenggara.
1: A second powerful tremor has now struck the country, affecting the western island of Sumatra. The Ukrainian President Volodymyr Zelensky has hailed his military latest long-range missile strikes on strategic facilities deep inside Russian territory as a significant achievement, Dan Johnson reports.
5: Ukraine used its own Flamingo missiles to reach Russia's Samara region around 900 kilometres from the Ukrainian border. Mr. Zelensky said it was important to reduce Russia's military capacity and make evident to the Kremlin the need for peace. He said Ukraine damaged an oil facility in Ust-Luga and hit the Savaslyka airfield where Russian missiles are based.
1: BBC News. The Lebanese president, Joseph Aoun, has condemned Israel's latest round of strikes on southern Lebanon, saying they send a clear message on the next round of negotiations. The attacks killed at least 9 people, including a family of 7. It's been the deadliest day since the start of the peace process in June, which has reduced Israeli attacks but has made little concrete progress. The World Health Organization has warned of the risk of Ebola spreading across borders after the disease was detected in a 6th province in the east of the Democratic Republic of Congo. Officials say Uganda remains at risk even as it undergoes a 42-day monitoring period after its last imported case was discharged. Richard Kagoe reports.
6: The World Health Organization says Ebola in eastern Congo is spreading fast, with transmission now at its most intense phase. WHO officials earlier warned that the outbreak caused by the Bundibugyo strain is on course to become the largest Ebola epidemic on record. More than 4,700 cases and over 2,000 deaths have been reported so far. They say the rapid rise in cases is increasing the risk of the disease spreading to neighboring countries through cross-border movement linked to insecurity and the continuing humanitarian crisis in eastern DRC.
1: Reports from Nigeria say at least 20 people have been killed in intercommunal clashes in Niger State. A lawmaker for Borgu constituency says more than 300 families have fled to neighbouring Kebbi State. Friday's violence has deepened insecurity in Niger State, which has seen a surge in attacks by criminal gangs working with jihadists. Firefighters in France are continuing to battle a wildfire raging in the southwestern Lens region, with further evacuations taking place overnight. Officials say the blaze has burned through around 16 square kilometres of land. The area's pine forests have become highly flammable, making containment efforts difficult. BBC News.
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0: Yeah, it's only rock and roll. Yeah, hi everyone. 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And don't forget that Community Radio Plus app and put that on your phone as well. That is so cool. Tekka's Rock and Blues Show is the program playing the newest rock for you, the newest rock and blues, our acoustic segment every hour, plus some classic rock, and I got some great live tracks for you as well. A big shout-out to each and every one of you boys and girls out there in rock and blues land. Great to have your company. I hope you had a big week and looking forward to a big weekend. Hey, and as recommended by the CBAA Network, we're required to mention that this little program may have some occasional coarse language, but boy, have I got some stuff. What a way to kick it off. That's the boys from Russia. They are Circus Pritz, P-R-I-T-Z, off their album, current album called Blues Revolution, released on Metalville Records. And the vocalist and the guitarist is Nick Bowden. Hey, it's only rock and roll. I think old Chuck Berry had a fair bit to do with that track, don't you think? Coming up on the first hour before we got a bit of Ghost Hounds from last year from Pittsburgh. Bit of rock by the boys from France. I speak of Wildfire. And another great track by Joe Bonamassa off that fantastic new live album, Spirit of Rory, live in Cork. Brand new, we just remember. No, Kenny's a big fan. He's on his way to buy, probably whipping out to JBI-Fi to buy a copy right now. And a lady from Texas, her name is Robin Banks, off her new one called Lost in Austin. Some great acoustic stuff for you as well. Bit of classic rock by the boys from West Videli. Some instrumental break by that great lady from Spain who does a bit of rockabilly, but she's a great guitarist as well. Got an instrumental break coming up. Lady from Ireland, Miss Grainy Duffy, Stevie Ray Vaughan tribute this week, and a bit of archive rock way back to 73, Spooky Tooth, the boys from the UK, and a newie by an outfit from Pittsburgh. They must be near the other guys, I reckon. They are Noble Hops coming up. Bit of Oz classic rock and blues by the boy from Melbourne, Mr. Wayne Jury. Our Truckers song this week is a local outfit that hasn't been together for, 20-something years. This goes back a long way, but it's a local outfit for the Truckers this week as well. A bit of rock and roll by a band from Germany. They are cool. Cop this, Cat Lee and his Cocks. The album is called Cocktails. You can make up your mind about that one. The newie by Jovan Webb, released on Blind Pig Records. Brand new album, Good Player, is this young guy. Well, he's 35. Son of a Sinner. Bit of girl rock by Susie Quattro off her brand newie Freedom. A bit more live stuff by Voodoo Ramble from Croatia. Another great new track by The Stones off their brand new album called Foreign Language. And a ton more as well. You know the deal. Stay with me for the best part of 2 hours. Tekka's playing the best rock and blues from around the joint. So good to have your company. 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Or you can grab us on Facebook. As we've been saying for years, it's Brill. Catch us at Tekka's Tracks, T-E-C-K-A-S Tracks. And there we will be. Okay, let's get into the stuff. Stay with us. Hope you're well. This is a newie by the boy from Chicago. His name is Russ Green. The album has just been released on Overtone Records. It's called Stone Cold. And this is Boogie Joint. You're with Tekka. Love having your company. G'day, guys.
1: 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Tekka's Rock and Blues Show.

0: Yeah, nice little track. That's the latest effort by the boys from Pittsburgh. They are Ghost Towns off their new album, their latest one called First Last Time. And Make It Shake, released on Gibson Records. And Trey Nation is the vocalist, used to be with another band that I've forgotten about. But he's a good singer. Good stuff. Before that, Russ Green, a little thing called Boogie Joint, the boy from Chicago off his new EP called Stone Cold. And that was Boogie Joint, released on Overtone Records. Hey, this is Tekka's Rock and Blues Show, cruising through our number one across the country on the Community Radio Network and overseas for the places that are taking us, any stations on the planet on through internet services. It is so good to have your company from down under. Okay, next, this is an outfit from France. Mr. Paul Berta on guitar and vocals. The band is called Wildfire. The album is called Born to Rock. We're going to play that track. Let's play Born to Rock.
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0: Yeah, playing the best rock that the rest of the world misses. That's a good track, isn't it? The boys from France. That is Wildfire with Born to Rock. Good on you, Paul Werther, on guitar and vocals. Independent release. You can check the boys on Facebook. They are Wildfire. Now, another great new track by Joe Bonamassa off the new album, Live Spirit of Rory, live in Cork. I'm going to play every track in weeks to come because I think, and I've already said it many times, it is the best live production for 2026. Some people may not agree, but I think the guy is a gem. Okay, for Kenny, you big fan. This is Joe Bonamassa off the album Spirit of Rory Live. This is Back on My Stomping Ground.
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0: Yeah, how good. With our very own Lockie Dolly on keyboards and Mahalia Jackson, Mahalia Barnes, Mahalia, on backing vocals. How good is that? That's Joe Bonamassa off his newie Spirit, live Spirit of Rory, recorded live in Cork. And that was Back to My Stomping Ground, one of his great tracks, The Late Rory. Good track. I hope you dug it. Okay, next we've got a lady, a new one, from a lady from Texas. Her name is Robin Banks. Following this, we'll have our acoustic by two for you. But this is off the album Lost in Texas. She's 54, and she is on this album features the Moella Brothers doing backup. Great track. Robin Banks. Miss Robin Banks, super sonic rocket. You would tech.
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0: Yes, that lady's been around a long time. We've been playing her stuff for decades, and that's another great track. Goes back a few years. The lady is called Rory Block from New Jersey. It's off her album called When a Woman Gets the Blues, Stand Back. A little thing called Rowdy Blues, released on Roundel Records. She's 77 now, and as I say, that goes back a while, but the last album was a tribute to Bob Dylan. We played that, got some great tracks on it. Lovely, great acoustic player is Miss Rory Block. And before that, a couple of years old, that is Sean Pollock from Canada off his album C'est la vie. I don't know what that means. Does that mean g'day, how you going? I'm not sure. He's on Facebook, independent release. That's our acoustic by two, my friends. Hey, now it is time for a bit of classic rock from 2010. The Boy and his band from over in the Western Australia was released on Jazz Ass Records. Mike Videlli and the band Videlli off the album Take a Bite. This is our classic rock, Videlli. Green Light Girl, you're with Tech.
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16 years ago, can you believe it? That's our classic rock, Mike and the boys from Videli from Fremantle, and off the album, what was it called? Take a Bite, and Green Light Girl. The boys still going. Hopefully we're getting a new album shortly. You there, Mike? Can't wait. Big fan of Videli, been playing their stuff for decades. Okay, next, it is time for our instrumental break, my friends, and this lady is absolute gem. She's from Spain. Her name is La Pera Blanco. She's 31, a lot of rockabilly, but plays guitar, just fantastic on the telly, and moves around like she's a boxer, because she is a boxer as well. This is a little instrumental off the album of hers, Get It Out, and released on Folk Records. A little instrumental, put the kettle on. I have some chocolate cake, thanks to my sister. Good on you, ma'am. Okay, this is called I Got Cats. Well, we haven't, but the dude next door has. Damn it all. Oh, there's the button tech. There you go. One, two, one, two, three, four.

0: Yeah, it wasn't very long, but it was worth it, wasn't it? What a fine little picker she is. That is La Perra Blanco. Check the lady out on Facebook. You can catch her on YouTube. It is LAPERRABLANCO. La Perra Blanco. I got cats. Nice little thing. That was our instrumental break. I hope you didn't spill anything. All right. Okay. The lady from Ireland now. We're going right around the country. Love this lady as well. Grainy Duffy off her album Voodoo Blues. And this is Wreck It Up with Tech.
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0: Yeah, a bit of overdriven axe, don't you just love it? Overdrive guitar, good track. That's Miss Grainy Duffy from Ireland off her album from 2020 called Voodoo Blues, was released on Blue Heart Records, and Wreck It Up. Okay, it is time for our tribute this week, and it's Stevie Ray Vaughan. I haven't played this for ages, this particular track. It's off the Live Alive album from 1985. It was released, they'd done a couple of concerts. This was on July the 16th at the Montreal Jazz Fest, 1985. Our tribute to Stevie Ray Vaughan. If I'm leaving you to commit a crime.
1: Hi, it's Bill Murray over here in the USA. Every week at this time, Decca pays tribute to the great guitar legend Stevie Ray Vaughan. Stevie left us on the 27th of August, 1990, after just a short-lived career spanning 7 years. So here's another great track from the Texas Hurricane on Tekka's Rockin' Blues Show.

0: Yeah, never get sick of listening to SRV, Mr. Stevie Ray Vaughan. I'm leaving to commit a crime. Recorded live in July 16th, 1985 in Montreux Jazz Fest. I love it. And before that, Granny Duffy. Good track, isn't it? She rocks. Our little track called Wreck It Up. Okay, time's almost against us for the first hour, but let's whip into it some archive rock. Mike Harrison and the guys from the UK off the album Witness from 1973, Spooky Tooth, all sewn up.
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0: Yeah, what a good track, isn't it? Time's against us, but that's a pearler. Where does he find them? A lot of looking and a lot of work. That is our Archive Rock Spooky Tooth off the album Witness from 1973. The boys from UK and all sewn up. Hey, you're listening to Tekka's Rock and Blues Show on the Community Radio Network. If your local station is staying with us for the second hour, I can promise you more of the same. But hey, if you're leaving us now, we'd love to have your company again next week. Finishing off this hour is the new one by the boys from Pittsburgh. Utah Burgess is the singer's name. The band is called Noble Hops. This is Music Man and you're with Tek. Great to have your company.
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0: Finished? Ah, yeah, you're listening to Tekka's Rock and Blues Show on the Community Radio Network. 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And, of course, all the stations that take us on the DDN network. And, of course, every station across the globe that does take us on the internet as well. Hour number two is underway. Great to have your company. And what a way to kick it off. That was a newie by an outfit from Pittsburgh, Noble Hops, off the album Music Man. That was the title track. The guy is, his name is Utah Burgess, released on Shady Lady Records, and you can check him on Facebook. That is Noble Hops, a good track, huh? And, of course, we ended our number one with some classic Spooky Tooth, all sewn up. Hey, this is Tekka's Rock and Blues Show. Hope you're digging this stuff. We've got, for all of you who's back from last week, you're more than welcome. So good to have you back. And, of course, if you've whipped over from the other side, God, I love you. Okay, this is our Oz Classic Rock and Blues for this hour off the Blues Train Volume 3. If you haven't been on the bluestrain.com.au, check it out. One of the best nights you'll have on an old steam train with four carriages full of different artists, and you whip out from 1, 2, 3, 4 each 30-odd minutes, stop at one of the stations, have a great smorgasbord of food, heaps of drinks, whatever you want, babe, got it, and you can have a great time, meet so many of the great players as well. This is off the album. You're right there, Tech? This is our Oz Classic Rock and Blues. The boy from Melbourne, Wayne Jury, and this is I Want a Jiggy With You.
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0: Yeah, I love it. That is a great track. Australia's own Wayne Jury with our Jiggy, Where'd You? From 2007 off the Blues Train Volume 3. And don't forget, check out bluestrain.com.au. Hey, my friends, it is Truckers Song time. And the things you find when you're looking through files and stuff. This is a band that, a local band. It was called the Silver Dollar Saloon Band. They had two albums out on cassette, can you believe it? We had them converted to CD a long time ago. A lot of local people will remember this one. Five local guys, Ron Burt, John Eames, Terry Idale. Who's he? He was on drums and vocals as well. Chris Rogers and Peter Jones on keyboards. We are all above ground. We all keep in touch. Haven't played for years, but this is off the album we released in 1987 called Strangers. It was released in 1949 by the Foggy Mountain Boys. This is for you, truckers, local Silver Dollar Saloon Band down the road.
1: 10-4, good buddy.
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0: Yeah, a bit of local country rock for you. That's Mildura's Own Silver Dollar Saloon Band from 1987, featuring a few all local blokes off the album Strangers from 1987. It's not available anymore. I think it was on Cylinder originally. Good old track, though. Good on you, Ronnie and the boys. And that was Down the Road. Bit of a trucker song. Hope you dug it, boys and girls. You boys and girls with the big rigs who carry our country on your big trailers. Okay, next, a bit of rock and roll for you. This is a boy from Germany. Weird name. This is Cat Lee and his Cox. The song is called Sweet Sandy. The record label, the album name of the album is Cocktails. The boys from Germany, and this is Sandy, and those sweet Sandy.
1: Rock and roll! Oh.

Oh, man, I love the new stuff. That's a young guy, well, 35, he's young compared to me, from Baton Rouge. His name is Jovan Webb. The brand new album is on Blind Pig Records, and thank you guys for your support. New album is called Son of a Sinner, and that was Gunpowder and Lead. Jovan Webb, I love it. We'll be playing more of that album in weeks and decades to come. I don't know by, by who. Before that, though, what did you think? Bit of rock and roll? Cat Lee and his cocks. He must have had a lot of chooks in the band, I reckon. Sweet Sandy and Cocktails is the name of the album, released on Rhythm Bomb, the boys from Germany. Okay, girl rock time. Yep, she's just turned 76. This is girl rock. Susie Quattro off her brand new EP called Freedom. Let's play the title track. This is Freedom for you girls.

0: All right, yeah, in your own time. A good track. That's an outfit from Croatia recorded live in the UK, brand new this year. That was Boris Zamba and the band. They are Voodoo Ramble and Bye Bye Baby live. Good track released on... They haven't got a label. So there you go. Hey, a new rock track. This is the Rolling Stones off the brand new album, Foreign Language. It is just about popped at the top again. I don't know which album it is, but Mix 82, Who Said You Can't Rock? Hey, absolute perfect album. I love it. This is the Rolling Stones, brand new, and this is Divine Intervention.
1: You want to rock? Tekka's got that. You want blues? Tekka's got that too. Turn it up to 11. That's how we roll right here.

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I had the boogie. I had the boogie.

0: Yeah, nice track, isn't it? That's goes back to 2007, A Boy from Canada, off the album called Double. And that was Michael Jerome Brown, released on Borealis Records. He's 66 now. We've been playing his stuff for a fair while. Before that, a newie by Nikki T and the Snake Charmers off the album Ain't Wasting Time from 2026, The Boy from Detroit and Life on Live's Terms. Yeah, means a lot to somebody. Good stuff. That's my Acoustic by Two for you, my friends. Cruising through the last 20-odd minutes, if we're lucky. Let's get into it. This is a lady from the UK. Big fan of this lady's vocal pipes as well. Elise Bailey off the album Wildfire. And this is Shackles of Love with Tech.
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0: Man, there's some great female singers around the world, isn't there? And that's another one, Elise Bailey, Shackles of Love. Going to go home with a bit of classic Oz rock and blues for you from 2008 off the album Live at the Lakes in Tassie. Our very own P. Cornelius and the original DeVille's Live. And this is Running in the Red.
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0: Yeah, so good. Our boy from Tassie, that's Australia's own Pete Cornelius and the original DeVilles. They got back together for one gig, and it was at the Mianna Shearing Shed, Great Lake, Tassie, Australia, in 2008. Original members was Pete Cornelius, his old man Bruce Cornelius, and Phil Wilson on drums. We've seen them, we've played as a... We've done a, what do you call it? A support to them many years ago. He's a great player, and that just goes to show. It goes back to 2008, how good the young man is. Hey, can't believe it, my friends. We're done. That concludes Tickers Rock and Blues show for this week. Oh, before that, we had 21 Guns back to 1990. Andy McLean and the boys from Oz off their self-titled album. And that was 21 Guns, Australia's own, with Mountain. Time for me to get out of here. That concludes Tekka's Rock and Blues show for this week. This little program originated from studios in Mildura, Victoria, Australia. Been so good having your company, and look forward to it again next week on the same station that you're on right now. Lock us in, won't you, eh? Good idea. Stay safe. Have a great week. Going to leave you with the brand new album track off Mississippi Shakedown. Off the album is called The Cost of Living Is Killing Me. Little instrumental. If you leave here tomorrow, see you next week. Stay safe. Have a great week. Till we meet again on the old wireless. Hey, from Tech, bye, y'all.
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3: Hey, Pat.
1: Hey, JB.
3: This week we've got a man I love to call the soul survivor, Don Bryant, along with the Bo Keys.
1: If you're unfamiliar with either act, they've both got their own interesting paths which have led them to come together in recent years.
3: Don, born and raised in South Memphis, rose to prominence in the 1960s as a singer in Memphis's burgeoning rhythm and blues scene, first under the tutelage of disc jockey Dick Kane Cole and later with Willie Mitchell's band.
1: He was known for having an over-the-top stage presence during Mitchell's gigs at the Plantation Inn in West Memphis, Arkansas, just over the bridge here. Don didn't just sing, but he danced his way into the hearts of adoring clubgoers.
3: After an accident during a road trip, Mitchell sidelined the band, focusing their efforts to the studio. Bryant effectively went solo, releasing his debut LP, Precious Soul, with Mitchell as a producer on High Records in 1969.
1: However, Don would soon turn away from performing, making inroads as a hit songwriter for Mitchell's acts. After much success, he'd eventually turn away from secular music altogether, and he would only return to recording in the studio for the occasional gospel project.
3: Howard Grimes and Archie Hubby Turner, alums of Willie Mitchell's band during Bryant's tenure with the group, would find themselves playing with the Bo Keys, a group led by producer Scott Beaumont.
1: Scott inquired about Don, and Howard and Hubby helped lure Don into the fold at Scott's Electrophonic Studios.
3: There, Don, Scott, Howard, Hubby, and many of the Bo Keys and an all-star ensemble of musicians from across generations of Memphis music got together to craft Don's comeback album, 2017's Don't Give Up on Love.
1: It was a big family affair, with Charles Hodges on organ, Percy Wiggins, Susan Marshall, and the sensational Barnes Brothers among the list of backing vocals, and our very own Bill Street Caravan engineer Adam Hill behind the boards.
3: I can only imagine that those sessions were on fire. But Don himself has told me before that getting back into the studio felt like fitting into an old glove.
1: And since he's been back on stage, you can tell Don has taken to being a star soul man once again.
3: He and the Bo Keys have gotten quite the routine down together, touring Europe just last year with their act.
1: Having them home always makes for an amazing evening, filled with incredible music and energy.
3: Here's a bit of that energy just for our fans listening in. Here's Don Bryant and the Bo Keys live on Bill Street Caravan.

0: so much. Y'all give it up for Mr. Don Bryant.
1: That was Don Bryant and the Bokeys live on Beale Street Caravan. 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
1: 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The soundtrack of America was made in Tennessee. We're back, and we've got a stellar performance by Don Bryant and the Bo Keys on the show today.
0: Of course, many folks may have known Don Bryant as a songwriter behind Ann Peebles' hit record, I Can't Stand the Rain.
1: Don would write many songs for Ann, who folks also likely would know would go on to be his wife.
0: Well, there's that one song he wrote for her, about her, for her to sing about herself in first person.
1: Yes, 99 Pounds was a cute song when Ann recorded it in 1971, but it's about to become cute all over again in a brand new way. I've heard Don's upcoming record, and he covers it.
0: So wait a minute. Does that mean that Don wrote a song for her to sing about herself, just so he could turn around and sing it 50 years later?
1: Bingo. There are several covers on the album, from songs Don wrote and performed for himself and songs he wrote for other people. I don't want to spoil it, but there's one song he covered from a session Willie Mitchell did at Royal for an out-of-town artist. Scott suggested Don sing it, but Don tells me he kind of forgotten that he wrote it.
0: Well, the man has obviously written a lot of songs.
1: Yeah, and even when he stopped performing and spent several decades in relative obscurity in the Memphis music scene, Don says he just kept writing. When Scott invited him to record new material, he had folders and folders of ideas ready to go.
0: And we're ready to get back to hear some more of this amazing man of Memphis music. Here's Don Bryant and the Bo Keys.

I love you. Oh, I love you. Woo! Woo! You make me feel like a man wanna feel when he's getting all the love he can bear.

0: Well, here on the Bill Street Caravan this week, we have Mr. Don Bryan. How does it feel to have this new record coming out?
1: Oh, it feels good, man. I'm excited, like I am about the other albums. I'm excited about it.
0: This is the second record that you've done with Scott Bomar and Electrophonic Studios. What do you think that it's brought out of you now that you're on your second record with this arrangement?
1: I'm happy to be with somebody like Scott because he's shown that he knows what he's doing. And I'm glad to be back into the music business. It's great.
0: You Make Me Feel is the name of the new record. And what is your inspiration to be able to record these sort of really moving records?
1: Well, you know, I've been writing for so long, man, and I've never stopped. When ideas come to me, I like to jot down titles or a few lines come to me. I enjoy doing this. I enjoy telling the stories musically. Mm-hmm.
0: Well, you've been at this for quite a while. Take me back, if you can, to your early days. I know you grew up and your father was a singer.
1: Well, yeah, you're right. My father had a gospel quartet, and they used to rehearse at our home. And we used to sit down and just sit around and listen to them harmonize. That must have touched my soul because that's what kept me going into music. And me and my brothers got together and we started singing gospel songs, imitating them, you know. And as they go over, they moved in different directions. And, you know, I never gave up. So here I am still doing the same thing and enjoying it every minute of it.
0: When you were traveling with Willie Mitchell's band, you guys were going far and wide. There are some expert players who I think deserve mention if there's ever an opportunity to give them a mention. Who were some of the other people who were on the road with you guys and playing in nightclubs in Memphis through that band?
1: Well, on a lot of occasions, T. Hodges, Leroy Hodges, Tywood, and I can't think of the horn players or what have you right now, but it was a tight situation. They knew what I was doing, and I could hear what they were doing. And it made the situation to me seem much easier because I was enjoying it, too.
0: Absolutely.
1: And I was trying to convey to the audience to make sure that they were enjoying listening and dancing and what have you.
0: Who were some of the people who were fun to work with when you were in those writing sessions once you guys were in the studio?
1: Well, when I had the opportunity and got with Willie Mitchell to sing, there were, you know, artists coming in and out that he was recording. I did some recording on me. Then a lot of other different artists started coming in, and all of a sudden a young lady walked in the studio by the name of Ann Peebles. She kind of took over everything. That

0: If it caught me, I'd be sitting down the next few minutes trying to write a song on some of the things that, you know, people would talk about, just having conversations. Like, everybody had a story to tell.
1: Being that you can't get out on the road right now, you have this new record that is coming out. How do you continue to stay engaged with your fans, and particularly how are you doing? You know, this is a tough time for artists right now.
0: I'm doing pretty good, and as usual, I'm still writing songs. That keeps my mind occupied with something that I feel good doing. I'm looking forward to, in the future, near future, hopefully, you know, recording again in the studio. Looking forward, whenever it comes, to get back and doing it on stage again and just giving it all I got.
1: Well, you talk about the music being something you love, and it's obvious to see that your wife, Ann Peebles, is also your greatest love. How has it been to support one another through music, and particularly during a time like this, after these so many years, still being able to have love and to have this music that you guys share?
0: Well, one thing I can see is we both love the music thing so much, and we still listen to some of the tapes and different things and CDs that she did, some that I did, and a lot of times, you know, we still sit down and write mm-hmm. songs together. You know, she'll come up with an idea and we'll sit down and work on it until we get it going little by little. We may not finish it up at that time, but it's there. The idea mm-hmm. is there. And hey, just enjoying one another, you know, reminiscing on a lot of the things that we had done together and traveling and what have you, you know, it makes up for the time. It does.
1: That's fantastic. The last time that I saw you both together was at the Memphis Music Hall of Fame, and your performance, it seemed like a dedication directly to her. How did it feel to sing that passionately? It seemed like you were singing directly to your love. Is that true?
0: Yes. Whenever she's in the audience, I can't help that. I've got to sing. I've got to dedicate it to her. And after these years, and still have that love going, and that means something.
1: Well, Don Bryant, a.k.a. Mr. Rhythm, it's always a great pleasure when we can have you on the show and when I can just be in your presence and be in awe of your talent and your grace. And so I want to thank you particularly for taking the time to give us a call today. We couldn't be together in person for obvious reasons, but any time that we can feel your presence is amazing.
0: Well, thank you so much, and I thank you for allowing me this opportunity.
1: Absolutely. Well, we'll be looking for You Make Me Feel due out in June, and we hope to be able to continue to spread your music and your message through the virtual space and through the audio space and wherever else it might be able to reach people. So we'll be seeing you soon.
0: All right. Thank you so much. All right. Take care.
1: Thank you. Have a great evening.
0: All right.
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Thank you. Somebody know what I'm talking about. Got a little story about

0: That was Don Bryant and the Bokees. If you'd like to keep up with Don, find him on Facebook. And if you'd like to keep up with the Bokees, their website is thebokees.com.
1: Of course, when Don's feeling up to it, he and the Bokees are touring all over the world, not just in Memphis. In the meantime, if you can't catch him in person, keep an ear out for his newest release on Fat Possum Records.
0: His new record, of course, is produced by Scott Bomar and features the Bokees, members of the High Rhythm Section, and several exciting surprise guests. 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
0: 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We'll be back next week. So until then, I'm Pat Mitchell Worley.
1: And I'm Jared Boyd.
0: And you've been listening to the sounds of Memphis on Beale Street Caravan.

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1: And I'm William Broome.
0: And welcome to It's Time, the show where we look at the best of the Australian national charts between the 60s and the 90s, using the Kent Music Report, the Australian Music Report, and the ARIA charts. Today we're looking at the best of the charts from this week in 1962. William, what's coming up on today's show?
2: Coming up on today's show, we've got Lucky Star, Helen Shapiro, Cliff Richard, and Claude King.
0: And let's begin today's show at number 68 on the Australian National Charts this week on the 4th of August 1962. Here's Jerry Butler with his version of the song from the film Breakfast at Tiffany's, Moon River.

0: That's American singer Jerry Butler with his version of the song Moon River at number 68 on the Australian National Charts this week on the 4th of August 1962. And that single had peaked at number 7 in January that year. His version was a massive success here in Australia, spending 45 weeks in the Australian charts. Known as the Iceman, Jerry Butler achieved a major solo hit with his 1961 rendition of Moon River, released simultaneously with Henry Mancini's orchestral version. Butler's soulful take peaked at number 11 on the Billboard Hot 100 in the US, notably reaching the charts up a tier 2 weeks before Mancini's own recording did.
1: You're listening to It's Time, the show where we look at the best of the Australian national charts between the 60s and the 90s, using the Kent Music Report, the Australian Music Report, and the ARIA charts. Today we're looking at the best of the charts from this week in 1962.
0: And holding steady at number 54 on the Australian national charts this week on the 4th of August 1962 was Elvis Presley with Good Luck Charm.

0: Good Luck Charm by Elvis Presley at number 54 on the Australian National Charts this week on the 4th of August 1962. And that single had spent 6 weeks at number one between April and May that year. Recorded in Nashville in 1961, Good Luck Charm was a massive global hit for Elvis Presley. The track reached number one on the Billboard Hot 100 in April 1962 and topped the UK singles chart for 5 weeks the same year. This success completed Presley's second hat-trick of consecutive chart toppers in the UK. The song is notable for its polished Nashville sound, featuring the smooth backing vocals of the Jordanaires. The single was eventually certified platinum by the Recording Industry Association of America in 1992, reflecting its enduring commercial legacy.
1: Falling down the charts from number 31 to number 50 this week on the 4th of August 1962 was Lucky Star and I've Been Everywhere.

0: everywhere.
1: Yeah, I know that, but have you been to
0: Wollongong, Geelong, Currajong, Mullumbin, Mittagong, Molong, Grong, Grong, Gundawindi, Yarra Yarra, Boondara, Wollongara, Tarramurra, Boogara, Gundagai, Narrabri, Toowoomba, Golgong, Adelong, Billabong, Cabramatta, Parramatta, Wongaratta, Coolangatta. What's the matter? I've been everywhere, man. I've been everywhere, man. Across the deserts, bare man. I've breathed the mountain air, man. Of travel, I've had my share, man. I've been everywhere.
1: Yeah, look, that's fine, but how about
0: Bingo, Adelong, Dandenong, Woodenbong, Ballarat, Canberra, Moolpara, Yundam, Skunk, Flat, Cronkite, River Murray, Kari, Kari, Gurawin, Terrigal, Stockton, Mobile, Collaroy, Narrabeen, Bendigo, Darrigal, Bangalore, Windapuri, Kurra, Billy, Yerrin, Pilly, Wallangilly. Don't be silly, I've been everywhere.

0: OK, mate, you've been every place except one, and you don't need my help to get there.
1: That's Lucky Star, and I've been everywhere at number 50 in the Australian Singles Chart this week on the 4th of August 1962. And that single had peaked at number one for 2 weeks in May earlier that year. Written in 1959 by Australian country singer Jeff Mack, I've Been Everywhere became an iconic novelty hit, characterised by its rapid-fire delivery of place names. Popularised in Australia by Lucky Star, the original lyrics featured a sprawling list of local towns from Wollongong to Oodnadatta. The song's clever structure made it a global template for localisation. Star himself released an EP featuring versions tailored for the UK, US and New Zealand. In 1962, Hank Snow took a North American version to the top of the US country charts, while Johnny Cash famously covered it in 1996. Despite these variations, the Australian original remains a cultural staple, celebrated for its tongue-twisting verses and celebration of the travelling swagman spirit.
2: And falling down the Australian national charts this week on the 4th of August 1962, from number 25 to number 38, was Frankie Davidson with the Sapphires and Have You Ever Been to See King's Cross?

0: That's Frankie Davidson with the Sapphires. And have you ever been to see King's Cross at number 38 on the Australian National Charts this week on the 4th of August 1962? And that single had peaked at number 4 in June that year. A pioneer of Australian rock and roll comedy, Frankie Davidson found one of his greatest successes with the 1962 hit that you just heard. Backed by the Sapphires, a different group to the Aboriginal trio that entertained troops in Vietnam, the track is a humorous ditty delivered at breakneck speed in distinct Australian vernacular. Born in Melbourne, Davidson's career spanned decades across television and music. Following his 1960s chart successes, he became a familiar face on Australian dramas like Matlock Police and later appeared in the film Muriel's Wedding.
1: We've already heard a version of this earlier in the show, but at number 36 in the Australian singles chart this week, on the 4th of August 1962, was an instrumental version. Here's Henry Mancini, his orchestra and chorus, with Moon River.

0: That's Henry Mancini, his orchestra and chorus with Moon River at number 36 in the Australian Singles Chart this week on the 4th of August 1962. And that single had peaked at number 6 in May earlier that year. As with the vocal version by Jerry Butler that we heard earlier, it also spent 45 weeks in the Singles Chart. Composed by Henry Mancini with lyrics by Johnny Mercer, Moon River is a cornerstone of cinematic history. Originally performed by Audrey Hepburn in the 1961 film Breakfast at Tiffany's, the ballad won the Academy Award for Best Original Song and swept the 1962 Grammys. Despite its legendary status today, a Paramount executive nearly cut the song from the film after a tepid preview. The song only remained because of Hepburn's fierce intervention. She reportedly told executives it would be removed only over my dead body.
1: Holding steady at number 35 on the Australian National Charts this week on the 4th of August 1962 was British singer Helen Shapiro and Let's Talk About Love.

0: That's Let's Talk About Love by Helen Shapiro at number 35 on the Australian National Charts this week on the 4th of August 1962. And that single had peaked at number 31 here in Australia 3 weeks earlier. At just 14 years old, Helen Shapiro became a British pop phenomenon, possessed of a deep, mature voice that earned her the schoolyard nickname Foghorn. By 1961, she was the youngest female artist to top the UK charts, scoring back-to-back number ones with Do You Know and the million-selling Walking Back to Happiness, a track she initially nearly rejected for being too corny. Her early success was so immense that by 1963, she was the headlining act on a national tour where the Beatles served as her supporting band. During that tour, John Lennon and Paul McCartney actually wrote the song Misery specifically for her, though her producer famously turned it down before she even had the chance to hear it.
1: Falling down the charts, 2 places from number 21 to number 23 this week, on the 4th of August 1962, was Burt Kenford and his orchestra with That Happy Feeling.

0: Hanford and his orchestra there with that happy feeling at number 23 in the Australian singles chart this week on the 4th of August 1962. And that single had peaked at number 2 in the Australian singles chart 2 weeks earlier. Originally composed by Ghanaian musician Guy Warren in 1956 as an African's prayer, this upbeat instrumental became a global staple under the title That Happy Feeling. Recorded by Burt Camfort and his orchestra in March 1962, the track was a pioneer in blending European pop with South African musical elements. Its distinctive arrangement, featuring a flute and marimba melody, brass arpeggios and a full-string section, helped it transcend its number 67 peak on the Billboard Hot 100 in the United States to become a popular song on the radio.
1: Rising up the Australian national charts this week on the 4th of August 1962, from number 33 to number 19, was Neil Sedaka with Breaking Up Is Hard To Do. Yeah.

0: That's Neil Sedaka and Breaking Up Is Hard to Do, peaking at number 19 on the Australian national charts this week on the 4th of August 1962, here in Australia. The song is a rare example of a track that became a massive hit for the same artist in two completely different arrangements. Co-written with Howard Greenfield, the original 1962 version is 2 minutes and 16 seconds of pure pop magic, famous for its iconic scat intro. Sedaka revealed that the doobie-doo down down refrain was actually a placeholder born from the duo's inability to find the right lyrics. A happy accident they liked so much that they kept it as the song's hook. The song made number one on the Billboard Hot 100 in August 1962 and became a global success, even leading to Sedaka to record an Italian version entitled Tu Non Lo Sai.
1: Let's take a look at the news headlines for August 1962. On the 5th of August, Marilyn Monroe was found dead earlier today at her Hollywood bungalow, lying in bed and clutching a telephone receiver with an empty bottle of sleeping pills nearby. She had spent yesterday alone calling her doctor, Dr. Ralph Greenson, about sleeping problems and saying goodnight to her housekeeper around 8 p.m. Monroe, born Norma Jean Baker, overcame a troubled childhood to become a major movie star, appearing in iconic films such as Gentlemen Prefer Blondes and Some Like It Hot. She was married three times, including to baseball star Joe DiMaggio and playwright Arthur Miller. In a recent Life magazine interview, she spoke of the pressures of fame, saying, "Everybody is always tugging at you. They would all like a sort of a chunk of you." On the 10th of August, city officials in Albany, Georgia, today released Dr. Martin Luther King and the Reverend Ralph Abernathy after several weeks in jail. The two had been arrested for leading anti-segregation marches to City Hall, seeking meetings with officials that had been promised and repeatedly postponed. When told the mayor was unavailable, Abernathy said, "Then we'll just pray until they are fit to see us." Police moved in and arrested 28 protesters for causing a disturbance. This was the third time since January that King and Abernathy had been jailed. And finally, on the 20th of August, 5,000 angry West Berliners marched near the Berlin Wall at midnight yesterday, protesting the shooting of an 18-year-old who was shot in the back while trying to escape from East Germany over the Berlin Wall and bled to death as East German guards looked on. The West German police could do little but throw him bandages as he cried for help. Today marks the first anniversary of the so-called Wall of Shame. Wooden crosses now mark the spot where he died, kept with flowers and bearing the words, "We accuse." Further protests are expected throughout the day.
0: And falling down the Australian national charts this week on the 4th of August 1962, one place from number 13 back to number 14, was Australian artist Rob E.G. with Si Signor, I Think.

0: Australian artist Rob E.G. with Si Señor, I Think, at number 14 on the Australian National Charts this week on the 4th of August 1962. And that single had peaked at number 2 here in Australia in June that year. A standout figure in the early Australian music scene, Robert George Porter, performing under the stage name Rob E.G., became a household name through his mastery of the lap steel guitar. Despite suffering severe spinal injuries in a 1961 car accident, he adapted his playing style to continue recording, soon scoring a major number one hit in Sydney in 1962 with the song you just heard. He was a regular on the iconic TV show Bandstand, and his unique sound bridged the gap between traditional country twang and modern pop rock.
1: You're listening to It's Time, the show where we look at the best of the Australian national charts between the 60s and the 90s, using the Kent Music Report, the Australian Music Report, and the ARIA charts. Today, we're looking at the best of the charts from this week in 1962.
0: Falling down the Australian national charts this week on the 4th of August 1962, from number 10 back to number 12, were the Joy Boys and a tribute to a train, Southern Roarer.

0: That's the Joy Boys and their hit Southern Roarer at number 12 on the Australian National Charts this week on the 4th of August 1962. That single had peaked at number 6 here in Australia 2 weeks earlier. The track was a top 10 hit that celebrated the launch of the train, the Southern Aurora, which was an iconic overnight express passenger train that debuted in April 1962. Marking a major milestone in Australian transit by providing the first seamless all-sleeper service between Sydney and Melbourne without a break of gauge at Albury on the New South Wales-Victorian border. The song's rhythmic driving energy mirrored the prestige of the stainless steel rolling hotel it was named after. While the train itself became a symbol of mid-century luxury, it also carried a somber history following the 1969 Violet Town Railway disaster.
1: At number 11 this week on the Australian Singles Chart on the 4th of August 1962 was Cliff Richard and the Shadows with The Young Ones.

That's Cliff Richard and the Shadows at number 11 in the Australian singles chart this week on the 4th of August 1962 with The Young Ones. And that single went on to peak at number 6 on the Australian singles chart 2 weeks later. A cultural milestone in the UK of the early 1960s, The Young Ones served as the title track for Cliff Richard's first major musical film. Written by the songwriting duo Sid Tepper and Roy C. Bennett, the single arrived in January 1962 with massive anticipation, boasting advance orders of over half.

0: from.
1: Falling down the Australian national charts this week on the 4th of August 1962 from number 9 back to number 10 was David Rose and his orchestra and The Stripper.

0: Number 10 on the Australian National Charts this week on the 4th of August 1962. That's David Rose and his orchestra with The Stripper. And that single had peaked at number 8 here in Australia 2 weeks earlier. The song was first recorded in 1958, but not released until 4 years later. The song became an accidental sensation, making number 1 on the Billboard Hot 100 in July 1962. And it went on to become a gold record and ranked as one of the top 5 songs of the year. The track's legacy is defined by its frequent use in comedy and film. It became a staple for British legends Morecambe and Wise in their famous breakfast sketch and was used for various irreverent gags by the Monty Python troupe.
1: You're listening to It's Time, the show where we look at the best of the Australian national charts between the 60s and the 90s, using the Kent Music Report, the Australian Music Report, and the ARIA charts. Today we're looking at the best of the charts from this week in 1962.
0: And falling off the number one position back to number two this week on the 4th of August 1962 was Tony Fisher with West of the Wall.
2: West of the Wall.

0: That's American singer Tony Fisher with West of the Wall at number 2 on the Australian National Charts this week on the 4th of August 1962. That single had spent 2 weeks at number 1 for the past 2 weeks. The song made the charts in 1962 as a direct reflection of the heightening Cold War. The song's lyrics capture the sadness of lovers separated by the Berlin Wall, a barrier that had been constructed just 1 year prior and would not fall for another 27 years. While the track was a top 40 hit in the US, making number 37 on the Billboard Hot 100 in July 1962, it found its greatest audience here in Australia, where it made number 1 for 2 weeks. Musically, the song's melody and arrangement were actually recycled from Tony Fisher's earlier 1961 B-side, Tut Tut Amore, though the new lyrics gave the production a timely political resonance.
1: And finally, let's take a look at the top 10 singles of the week for this week on the 4th of August 1962. At number 10, we had The Stripper by David Rose and his orchestra. At number 9, The Man Who Shot Liberty Valance by Gene Pitney. At number 8, Come Outside by Mike Sahn featuring Wendy Richard. At number 7, Get a Little Dirt on Your Hands by The Deltones. And number 6, Speedy Gonzales by Pat Boone. And number 5, I Can't Stop Loving You by Ray Charles. At number 4, Roses Are Red, My Love by Bobby Vinton. At number 3, the double A-sided hit, Do You Want to Dance and I'm Looking Out the Window by Cliff Richard. At number 2, West of the Wall by Tony Fisher. And at number 1, a single that peaked at number 1 for 1 week only. Here's Claude King and Wolverton Mountain.
2: They say don't go on Wolverton Mountain if you're looking for a wife, cause Clifton Clowers

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It's too lonesome

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But I don't care about Clifton Clowers. I'm gonna climb up on his mountain. I'm gonna

0: That's Claude King and Wolverton Mountain, with a song that stayed at number one for 1 week only on the 4th of August 1962. Based on a real person named Clifton Clowers, the songwriter's uncle, Wolverton Mountain became the definitive crossover hit for Claude King in 1962. The song spent 9 weeks atop the Billboard country chart.
1: Well, that's the show for another week. Thanks go to David Kent and his website, www.australianchartbooks.com.au, for the use of his Kent Music Report and Australian Music Report charts in the show. News headlines are mostly sourced from the Chronicle of the 20th Century, published by Penguin. I'm Barry Mackay.
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1: First A minor then, and then a little D minor. That's this little one.

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1: BBC News, I'm John Shea. Israel has defended its latest attack on southern Lebanon, which killed 11 people, including three children. The Prime Minister's office said it had targeted a Hezbollah commander. A spokesman said the attacks should help jumpstart serious negotiations. But Hezbollah has urged Lebanon to halt what it called humiliating negotiations with Israel. John Donison reports from Jerusalem.
2: This is the deadliest Israeli attack in Lebanon since June, when negotiations saw a reduction in hostilities between Hezbollah and Israel. The Israeli military said it had targeted Hezbollah positions in response to what it called action against Israeli soldiers. Israeli forces continue to occupy a large part of southern Lebanon, roughly 5% of the country. There is a risk the unresolved conflict could now escalate.
1: Rescue workers in Indonesia have yet to reach the area closest to the epicentre of a powerful earthquake which struck off the east coast. Landslides have blocked roads and disrupted communications. At least 47 people were killed on the island of Flores. Here's our Southeast Asia correspondent, Jonathan Head.
3: The powerful tremors shook great chunks of concrete off the ferry terminal at the port in the largest town on Flores, sending passengers running in terror and tipping some waiting to board a ship into the sea. Communities across this large mountainous island were shaken out of their beds. People moved quickly to mount motorbikes and ride to higher ground. They remember the tsunami after a previous earthquake that killed more than 2,000 people. This time, the sea stayed calm, but the damage is still extensive.
1: Hours later, a 6.9 magnitude earthquake hit the western island of Sumatra, but at a depth that's less likely to have brought down buildings. Ukraine's President Zelensky has hailed his military's latest long-range missile strikes on strategic facilities deep inside Russian territory as a significant achievement. Posting on social media, he said a Russian rocket production facility in Samara, as well as a military airfield in Nizhny Novgorod Oblast, had been among the latest targets. The royal family of Liechtenstein has reformed the line of succession by scrapping male primogeniture, the rule under which a younger son will ascend the throne in preference to an older daughter. The tiny central European nation is the latest to annul the practice. Tom Bailey reports.
4: The declaration giving females equal rights within the royal family was announced by the current heir, hereditary Prince Alois, to mark Liechtenstein's National Day. He said it was a move that had been under discussion for decades and reflected the family's central principle of combining continuity with renewal. But the change won't affect the line of succession in the immediate future, with Prince Alois's eldest child being a son.
1: This is the latest world news from the BBC. The United Arab Emirates has blamed Iran for attacking a ship from the state-owned Abu Dhabi oil company while it was transiting the Strait of Hormuz. No injuries were reported in the attack. It's the latest in a series of incidents in the strategic waterway at the centre of the Iran conflict. Operations are at a standstill at the Yemeni port of Al-Makhara, following a series of missile attacks by the Houthi movement over recent days. The Red Sea port's director told reporters that the attacks killed seven people and caused an estimated $16 million in losses, and that 1,300 workers were now laid off. Former rebels have joined efforts to combat the Ebola outbreak in eastern Congo. 27 former fighters, trained under a UN-backed demobilisation programme, are now leading public information campaigns in Ituri province. It comes amid growing concerns about the spread of the disease. Richard Kagoye reports.
5: The World Health Organization says Ebola in eastern Congo is spreading fast, with transmission now at its most intense phase. WHO officials earlier warned that the outbreak caused by the Bundibugyo strain is on course to become the largest Ebola epidemic on record. More than 4,700 cases and over 2,000 deaths have been reported so far. They say the rapid rise in cases is increasing the risk of the disease spreading to neighboring countries through cross-border movement linked to insecurity and the continuing humanitarian crisis in eastern DRC.
1: Police in Zimbabwe say the death toll from a ferry tragedy on Lake Kariba has risen to 68 after more bodies were recovered on Saturday. The boat was reportedly overloaded when it was hit by a strong wave. Officials in Belgium say a rapidly spreading wildfire in the east of the country, close to the border with Germany, has now ravaged at least 16 square kilometres of land. Some villagers have been told to prepare for evacuation. And that's the latest BBC World News.
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Hello and welcome to another Jazz Hour. I'm Barry O'Sullivan with a program produced in the studios of 2MBS Fine Music Sydney and coming to you across Australia via the Community Radio Network. Percussionist Darryl Pratt is originally from California, but he emigrated to Australia in 1985 and currently resides in Sydney. He was head of percussion at the Sydney Conservatorium of Music from 1991 to 2020. He's performed with the San Diego Symphony, the Sydney Symphony, the Australian Opera and Ballet Orchestras, the Australia Ensemble, the Australia Chamber Orchestra, and he was the director-conductor of the Modern Music Ensemble from 2005 to 2020. Now, all that sounds very classical in terms of his music, but he also plays jazz. He's a new release of music with a stellar jazz band, which we'll hear tracks from when he joins me as my special studio guest on this edition of A Jazz Hour. But before we meet Darryl, let's hear the title track from his new album, A Swirl.

0: title track from the album called A Swirl, featuring Matt McMahon on the piano, Brett Hurst on the double bass, Andrew Gander on the drums, and my studio guest, Daryl Pratt, on the vibes. Welcome to a Jazz Hour, Daryl.
1: Thanks very much, Barry. Glad to be here.
0: And congratulations. You're the first vibe player that's ever been on a Jazz Hour.
1: Well, when I heard that, I was astonished. I'd like to think it's because we're a rare breed rather than it's an instrument unworthy of attention.
0: Well, you are a rare breed these days in jazz. Wow, when did the vibraphone actually appear in jazz? Back in the 1930s or something?
1: Yeah, that'd be right. Yeah, the instrument actually is a 20th century instrument. First manufactured in 1920 by J.C. Deegan. It's an American manufacturer. And made its way mainly through jazz, and the color of the instrument and its connection with jazz is why that's how it was used in the orchestra as well, to sort of remind us of that lineage. So that makes it just over 100 years old.
0: Yeah,
1: it's
0: when you think about vibe players, famous vibe players, you really think about Lionel Hampton, I suppose, is the first man that brought it to the bandstand with Louis Armstrong. And then who else?
1: Yeah, well,
0: Gary Burton?
1: Yeah, that's right. I mean, you've kind of named the two important ones. There actually is, as I look at it, they're kind of two lines of development. And Lionel Hampton is the two mallet, more of a linear melodic approach to the instrument. And through Lionel Hampton, Milt Jackson and Bobby Hutcherson, and maybe we'll talk about him a bit later because
0: I think playing a track from him.
1: That's right.
0: Yeah.
1: More recently, Stefan Harris is a sort of two mallet player, Warren Wolf. And then the other line is the multi, and those guys played with two mallets, one in each hand. It was kind of a melodic approach to the instrument.
0: So is it a difficult instrument to play?
1: Well, I mean, all instruments are difficult. And, of course, I would say yes, because I struggle with it
0: technically.
1: Still. Technically, well, yeah. I mean, every instrument has challenges. As I see it, the most difficult thing about the instrument is that it is very remote from the voice and the body. If you think about it, most instruments are an extension of the voice. If you're a singer, a vocalist, then, that's kind of the most direct way producing music. Horn players, at least it's on their face, right? String players, it's in their hands. Even pianists, percussion instrument, but there's contact with the keys. But a vibraphone, it's a mallet instrument player. You've got 12 or 13 centimeters from where you're holding the mallet to the instrument you're striking. Of course, that creates problems, hand-eye coordination problems like accuracy, but it also makes you kind of remote and distant from it. And I think that's important, that sort of connection with the voice.
0: Can it play chords?
1: Oh, yes, yes. Well, I'm a four mallet player, and as I said, there are two. I mean, Gary Burton is the other line.
0: So just explain that.
1: Yeah, with four mallet, compare that with, say, a pianist who has 10 fingers. It's sort of a way of getting close to that sort of way of playing. Gary Burton was a pianist first. And his approach to the instrument was as a pianist would be, which is a little bit different to two mallet playing. I talked about Milt Jackson and Lionel Hampton. That's more of a horn player's approach to the instrument. It's about a single line. Four mallets allows you to play chords and harmonies, so it's a little bit different. And I don't know where I sit in all of that because my main influence actually is a two mallet player, but I'm a four mallet player, so I don't really play like Gary Burton, but I do use four mallets.
0: So that's what Lionel Hampton did, played along with the trumpet solos.
1: Benny Goodman. Lionel Hampton was with Benny Goodman's group for a long time. He played just single lines with two mallets.
0: Mm. But he first played with Louis Armstrong, I believe.
1: You might be right, I don't know.
0: Back in 1930.
1: Way back then, yes.
0: Yeah, way back then. But so it can play chords, but what's the difference between a xylophone and a vibraphone?
1: Right. Well, the vibraphone is the aluminium bars. Aluminium,
0: okay.
1: Zinc, it's an alloy. It's actually a trade secret. They don't actually tell you. So if you try to make your own with aluminium, it's not quite right. But it allows the bar to ring. Xylophones and marimbas are wooden, rosewood. So the sound is a little bit different, and there's no resonance after you strike it. You can't really control the length of the tone, whereas on a vibraphone you can.
0: So you began on the piano. Tell us about your early musical life back in the USA.
1: Yeah, well, my mother organized piano lessons for me at the age of six, and I went along and had a good time. I didn't really practice much. I played for fun, and it's been an advantage, actually, because even though I didn't regiment myself with hours of practice and become established, I always had really fun associations with music out of enjoyment. And I actually composed when I was quite young as well. And I discovered, which led to, and I guess the follow-up would be, you know, how did you become a percussionist? Well, at the age of 11 or 12, a teacher came through my primary school, and this is in Sacramento, California, which is where I was born and raised, offering tuition on various instruments. And he just happened to be a good drummer. At least that's how I remember it. And I thought, oh, I want to do that. So I studied snare drum with him and designed my own little drum kit, like a lot of young kids do, out of pots and pans. And I remember I had a LP storing rack, which rattled, which that became my cymbal. And eventually my parents bought me a drum kit. And I actually was a drummer and wanted to be the next sort of Tony Williams, Alphonse Mouzon.
0: Oh, wow.
1: Eric Gravatt. At my late teens, I decided at the age of 16 that I've done music all my life. Let's pursue this more seriously.
0: They were your inspiration, Tony Williams.
1: Those guys, yeah.
0: The drumming of Tony Williams, that's pretty wild.
1: I spent my high school years in San Francisco on the weekends, Keystone Corner. I don't know if you know that.
0: Yeah,
1: Todd Barkham's place.
0: Yeah.
1: Underage, I'd sneak in there. But I saw all the great musicians and was in bands as a drummer. The vibraphone came much later.
0: Oh, right.
1: Mm-hmm. Yeah.
0: So you came to Australia in 1985. Why?
1: Well...
0: you migrated to Australia.
1: Yes, I did. It wasn't intended to be permanent.
0: Oh, right.
1: I'll try to keep the story brief. But at that time, I was finishing up my master's degree of music at University of California, San Diego, and freelancing, playing jazz and some classical music. The director at that time, John Winther from Canberra School of Music, came through town, and he knew, had associations with San Diego Opera, but maybe someone at UCSD as well. He invited me out to lunch, and he said, look, I'm setting up a percussion program, Canberra School of Music.
0: Mm-hmm.
1: Now, they did have teachers, I think, sort of traveling back and forth between Sydney mainly, but they didn't have anyone permanent, and he invited me to apply for the job. So I did, got a radio interview. The story is, don't tell anyone that there were other applicants, but he buried those applications at the bottom of the drawer.
0: Well, don't I'm not surprised.
1: Well,
0: considering your experience in the USA with the San Diego Symphony and working with such classic greats like the John Cage, Roger Reynolds, and Jacob Druckmann, tell us about your experience working there.
1: Well, I should say that I only freelanced occasionally with San Diego Symphony, so that was just something that I had done because I could do.
0: But you came into contact.
1: It was only a small part of
0: it. With those classical greats.
1: More importantly was the connection with contemporary classical music.
0: Mm.
1: Roger Reynolds, for example, was on the staff at UCSD, and I made a couple of recordings of his music when I was there. Before I came to Australia, I was filled in for a year as the percussion teacher, because the teacher then, Jean-Charles Francois, was on sabbatical, so I took over. And John Cage was in residence. So I collaborated on a program with him, one of his music circuses. And Jacob Druckmann, I played his music. That particular institution at that time was very much contemporary classically oriented in composition. So there are a lot of great composers who came through that I had the opportunity to work with.
0: So you basically are a classical player, would you say? Or jazz is for fun?
1: I mean, this is the interesting thing about me. I, as I was saying before, I feel like I'm kind of a jack of all trades.
0: Mm.
1: And the jazz thing was always there. You know, it was always an inspiration. It's what I did as a teenager. But I did have this classical thing happening. And the conservatorium and in Canberra before, I taught classical studies. That was my job.
0: Mm.
1: And the jazz thing was always clicking along in the background, but it wasn't that wasn't my main gig.
0: Let's move on to your first musical influence, which is from a fellow American, Alan Pasqua. Where did you first come across him?
1: Okay. Well, the reason
0: he's a Californian listener, as well, isn't he?
1: I think he resides in L.A. Listeners, Barry asked me to submit a listening list.
0: A listening palette.
1: A palette of pieces and composers and things that influenced the current release, which we'll hear a bit more of later, I think. And I included Alan Pasqua because, now, he's not someone who, he's someone who I've only recently started to enjoy and discover.
0: Mm.
1: I mean, I do a lot of listening. The reason I included him is a couple of reasons. Firstly, the vibe, if you like, of that album is light, it's chamber, it's kind of classical and oriented in that sort of sense.
0: Mm.
1: The drummer, Peter Erskine, is known more as a sort of high energy, you know, played with Weather Report and that kind of, he's a very sensitive, quiet approach to the album. So the setting is a bit like the Asworo recording that I made. The other thing too, I remember listening to a Steve Swallow interview. Do you know Steve Swallow, the bass player with Carla Bly? Mm-hmm. And he was asked, and I'm paraphrasing, you know, why do you keep playing the same piece over and over again, improvising on the same piece? And he said, because I'm striving to, you know, to become better and better, to achieve the perfect solo. Well, if you listen to Highway 14, in my opinion, Alan Pasqua's improvisation couldn't have been composed any more precisely and better. It's absolutely immaculate. And there are different ways to improvise. This is not the only way. You know, you're not looking for perfection as an improviser. Sometimes it's more than that. But in this particular recording, it is, I think, the quintessential.

0: Beautiful music from an album called My New Old Friend. Alan Pasqua is the pianist on that. The bassist is Derek Oles and the drummer Peter Erskine, three of the top jazz musicians based in the Los Angeles area, performing beautiful subtle reshapings of five standards on the album, and that alternates with six of Alan's generally introspective original compositions. Reminded of Bill Evans a little bit there?
1: And Keith Jarrett to a certain extent.
0: And Keith Jarrett, but yeah, it's only a reference point, isn't it?
1: Yeah, really? No.
0: It's certainly not an imitation of those two great players. Highly recommended to people that enjoy jazz trios, of piano trios.
1: Yeah, and one of the reasons I included that is that, as I said before, A Swirl, this project with Matt and Brett and Andrew, really is a piano trio with a vibraphone color. If you added up the total number of minutes, Matt improvises more than I do for a couple of reasons. Firstly, he's a great improviser, but also to include 10 pieces, and in fact, we didn't include everything. Something had to give, and you know, I cut back my solos.
0: That's probably the hardest thing in recording, isn't it? Knowing what to leave out.
1: Yeah. Well, playing,
0: you want to leave everything in, but...
1: Well...
0: You can't always because, you know, going over the 60-minute limitation markers.
1: That's right.
0: You know, but leaving things out, so difficult. But let's talk about the next track we're going to play from A Swirl, the album of my studio guest, Darryl Pratt. This is a composition of yours. We're playing all yours.
1: No, it's actually not. This is not Matt's piece.
0: Oh, this is Matt's,
1: so
0: sorry.
1: That's why it was a great little segue from
0: That's
1: from
0: right,
1: Alan
0: it is Pasqua. Matt's piece, yeah. But the other two that we're playing are... I wanted to play... Because tell us about how the album is formed.
1: I'll tell you a little bit about the band. And Andrew and I have known each other for 30 years. He was in Sonic Fiction, and that was my project, amongst other things, in the 90s.
0: I highly recommend people listen to the album of Sonic Fiction, Changing with the Times.
1: That's right.
0: It's on Spotify. Get it, get your Spotify out and listen to it, for
1: Thanks,
0: God's
1: Barry.
0: Sake.
1: That's a nice little plug. And then Matt and I were associated with another band I had, the Darryl Pratt Sextet, in the early part of this century. And then I started playing with Brett in this project, Pratt McManhurst and Gander, 10 years ago. The idea behind this, and the reason the title of the band is kind of awkward, it sounds like a business firm, Pratt McManhurst and Gander, is that actually the intention was to feature music by all of us. Yeah. In these other projects I'd mentioned, all the music was my own. And this one, I wanted everyone to have their compositional voice presented. So that's kind of the background.
0: I wish we could have played them all. Some of them are 9 minutes long, which is just a little bit unair friendly
1: those
0: for this situation.
1: Can come along to the CD launch.
0: They can indeed. We'll talk about that, which is happening on February 6th at Foundry 616. But getting back to The Room, this composition is Matt's.
1: That's right.
0: Let's have a listen.

0: Music from the album A Swirl, which is the music of my studio guest, Daryl Pratt, playing on the vibraphone there, with Matt McMahon on the piano, Andrew Gander on the drums, and Brett Hurst on the double bass. Beautiful music indeed, called The Room, which is one of the several compositions by the various members, and that's Matt McMahon's composition. Tell me the history of this album.
1: Well, I set up the group initially as an opportunity for all of these guys, who are great improvisers, to showcase their compositional skills. And although most of the pieces are by me, there's something by Matt, there are a couple of pieces by Brett, there are a couple of pieces by Andrew. In fact, some of my favorite music is by those guys, not myself, on the album.
0: That was the
1: rationale behind it. And I'm very happy that we were able to document it, because, as I was telling you, you know, off air, by the time I got around to, we recorded it in 2016, by the time I got around to sort of producing it, mixing it, it was 2019, and Andrew was headed off to Borneo. And I thought, okay, well, that's kind of the end of the that project. And, you know, we all go through projects, but I'm glad we documented it. So the intention was never to use it as a selling tool to promote the band, because the band really, I thought, probably wouldn't exist. But he's come back, and he and I talked about this, and the other guys are enthusiastic, so it has a new life.
0: And its life is going to be born on Thursday.
1: Yes.
0: The 6th of February at Foundry 616, and that's where people probably get a copy of the CD.
1: Yes, indeed. It'll be available for those people who still have CD players, and anyone who attends can take one away. They can take it for free, or they can donate. So I just want anyone who's interested to have a copy of it. It's not intended to make a lot of money off of it.
0: Well, there should be huge interest, because it's not often you can go and hear a vibraphone
1: that's right.
0: Played live, is there?
1: And finally, there may be a future beyond this, but currently, the only way you're going to get your hands on it is to turn up at Foundry 616.
0: Uh-huh. There's the drum.
1: Yeah.
0: Talking about vibraphone players, your next music choice is from one of the best, Bobby Hutcherson. He's a big influence on you, I believe.
1: Huge. Yeah, huge. Even though I play nothing like him.
0: Another Californian?
1: Yes, that's right, L.A. Yeah, before, you know, his history is in Los Angeles, but then went back to New York and got involved in all the Blue Note stuff in the 60s, eventually came back to the West Coast.
0: Mm.
1: But the reason, you know, as I told you, I don't know if it was on air or off air, but I came to vibraphone a bit late. I was probably 23, 24, 25 when I decided, oh, it's an interesting instrument. Well, he's one of the reasons.
0: So Blue Note recording?
1: No, I saw him play live, but Total Eclipse is my favorite Bobby Hutcherson recording. That's the one with Chick Corea. There's something about that, the compositions on it, just the energy. But what Bobby did, which not every vibraphonist can do, is play with passion. And you can really hear a melodic voice in his playing, which I find really difficult to do. And, you know, that's achieved by, firstly, he plays a lot of stuff in the top register of the instrument, sort of the vocal area. You know, if you compare his playing with Gary Burton, for example, who's another really wonderful vibraphonist, Burton's approach is more pianistic. Phenomenal technician, a beautiful, you know, wonderful musician in every way. But his thing is more like a piano, and it's kind of in the bottom register, a lot of it middle and bottom register. It doesn't have that vocal singing quality that I hear in Hutcherson's playing. And that's why I've listed him as on your playlist as a huge influence.
0: This is a really interesting album, because the first half is just him playing solo.
1: That's right.
0: On many instruments, the bass marimba and the
1: he overdubs.
0: Chums, the xylophone and the
1: exactly.
0: Yeah, overdubbing all those
1: right.
0: things. And the second half is more conventional, isn't it?
1: Yeah.
0: With him playing with McCoy Tyner, Billy Higgins, and Herbie Lewis in a trio kind of quartet situation. And you chose My Foolish Heart, which is a lovely song. And most of the other tracks are standards, aren't they?
1: Well, the reason I don't know if we have time, but the reason I chose this one, this became one of the research projects when I was a master's student.
0: All right.
1: And what I discovered in this piece, and as listeners will note, it just sounds like he's improvising the whole time. But if you actually analyze what he's playing, the melody's embedded in everything he does. I mean, it's a masterclass in integrating a melody in an improvisation. It's not immediately apparent, but if you know the tune, you will hear it throughout all of the florid lines that he makes.
0: Let's listen to the master.

0: Music from the album called Solo, and Bobby Hutcherson in a quartet situation. And that was My Foolish Heart. The who wrote that? Washington, Ned Washington.
1: That sounds right, yep.
0: Yeah, and Young, I think. Beautiful, beautiful composition, and superbly. The standards are beautiful on that, but the real gems are on the first few tracks, aren't they, on that album?
1: Yeah, it's multi-tracked. It's an unusual setting for Bobby. I don't think he did anything like that before or after.
0: Let's get on to your music, and this is your composition.
1: Oh, yes, it is.
0: We're going to play your composition, Twice Removed. Tell me about this.
1: The title actually comes from the meter, and this is in 7/4. Twice Removed.
0: Twice Removed.
1: Oh, okay. Sorry, I'm thinking of another piece. Again, this features Matt
0: McMahon.
1: We can listen,
0: and then you can handle it.
1: Yeah, if you want to hear me improvise, you'll have to come to the gig, because this one, again, it just features Matt McMahon. It's a piece that the Twice Removed title actually refers to the lick, which you'll hear me playing right at the beginning of the track, which is removed from, and I can't remember what the first removed one is, but The Herd, which is a Finnish vibraphone trio, toured in Australia around the time that I wrote this.
0: Yes, I do.
1: And I stole the opening lick. So I wrote a piece sort of once removed. I can't remember what that. This is Twice Removed, so my second go at this. But basically, it's a series of chords with a melody, which is repeated three times, and Matt improvises over most of it.

0: Music from the album A Swirl, which is the music of my studio guest, Daryl Pratt. And let's just mention that launch again, Daryl, where it's happening.
1: Foundry 616.
0: Foundry 616.
1: Thursday, the 6th of February.
0: And you're going to be playing with Matt McMahon on the piano, which we heard, Brett Hurst on the bass, and Andrew Gander. That's an all-star lineup, isn't it?
1: Tell me about it.
0: Absolutely. We've heard it.
1: Yeah.
0: They've got to get there and listen to the music. Exactly. And some of the music that's going to be played there is this next track, which is your final music choice, Fee-Fi-Fo-Fum from Wayne Shorter's Speak No Evil.
1: Yeah, we're covering this one. It'll be our version of his piece.
0: Big steps to fill.
1: No question
0: on
1: about
0: that night. Thank you so much for joining me.
1: Pleasure, Barry. Great to be here.
0: My studio guest has been the vibraphonist, Daryl Pratt, the first vibraphonist I've ever had on the program.
1: May not be the last.
0: You've been listening to a Jazz Hour program produced in the studios of 2MBS Fine Music Sydney and coming to you across Australia via the Community Radio Network. 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Until then, I'll be seeing you. Take care.

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2: Good morning, I'm David Cameron. A little penguin has died from bird flu before a vaccination program begins. Among new positive detections of the deadly disease in wild birds across two states, Victorian authorities confirmed the death of a penguin from Phillip Island yesterday, the first detection in a penguin in the state. The H5 strain of bird flu had also been detected in two crested terns. More than 380 cases have been reported Australia-wide. Chief Veterinary Officer Graham Cook says a program to vaccinate penguins will start tomorrow in a bid to reduce the threat.
3: We recognise that this means there are more birds out there that are sick and are dead than the numbers reflect.
2: One Nation wants the government to ban migrants arriving from countries on the Smart Travellers Do Not Travel list. Leader Senator Pauline Hanson says if countries aren't safe enough for Australians to travel to, it's not safe to let their citizens into Australia. She's made this claim.
4: A lot of the terrorist attacks that have happened in Australia have happened from these people who have not been vetted properly, who have been refugees, and that's where a lot of the terrorism has happened. I don't give a damn. I don't make apologies for being tough on this. It's about time someone did.
2: Israel has defended its latest attack on southern Lebanon that killed 11 people, including three children. The Prime Minister's office said it had targeted a Hezbollah commander. A spokesperson says the attacks should help jumpstart serious negotiations, but Hezbollah has urged Lebanon to halt what it called humiliating negotiations with Israel. The BBC's John Donison reports from Jerusalem.
5: This is the deadliest Israeli attack in Lebanon since June, when negotiations saw a reduction in hostilities between Hezbollah and Israel. The Israeli military said it had targeted Hezbollah positions in response to what it called action against Israeli soldiers. Israeli forces continue to occupy a large part of southern Lebanon, roughly 5% of the country. There is a risk the unresolved conflict could now escalate.
2: The British Prime Minister Andy Burnham has called for a moment of reflection in response to the death of a former Cambridge University professor, Jason Arday. The 41-year-old resigned last week after a plagiarism row that had led to intense scrutiny of his work and achievements. He was found dead in a home in London. Mr. Burnham has urged people to avoid judgment.
6: It's a tragedy on so many levels, but particularly just for everybody who knew Jason, his family obviously, his friends, we think of them today. It's not a moment for any rushing to judgment, it's a moment for reflection, I would say.
2: If you or someone you know needs someone to talk to, call Lifeline on 13 11 14. Sport and the AFL match between Hawthorn and Collingwood has ended in a draw for the second time this season, a first for the competition. The sides were locked at 13-14-92. Hawks coach Sam Mitchell says it was an odd record to set.
7: No, it's certainly odd. Yeah, you know, actually after the game, it was when the scores were level, it was like, is it a draw? Do we want a draw or do we need to win this game? It was quite an odd moment. So wanted to add, you know, when you've been in the game a long time, you sort of feel like you've seen most things, but certainly haven't seen that.
2: There were wins to Melbourne, Geelong, Brisbane and St Kilda. And in the NRL, a thrilling 32-30 win for the Eels over the Cowboys. Points also to Canberra and the Warriors.
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Hello, wherever you are in Australia, I'm Jane Bauer and this is The Folk Show being made in the studios of Radio Adelaide in South Australia, Kaurna Country. And this program is going out all around Australia on the National Community Radio Network. I'm going to start off the program today with two Irish numbers, David Keenan and Declan O'Rourke. Let's start with David. This is called Protest Song, and he's a singer-songwriter.

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I was bored, so I wrote a protest song. We pride ourselves as neutral,

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Others drink from the top shelf. And sure, everyone's an expert now on life and mental health. I can only do my own bit.

Two songs by Irish singer-songwriters there. We started off with David Keenan with Protest Song. And then the last one that I just played then was Declan O'Rourke and the song Echo from its up-and-coming album Oceanic. And it's featured in an Australian film called Almost With You, and he's acting in it as well. Declan spends some of his time living in Australia and some in Ireland. Next up, another Irish band. This is Four Men and a Dog, and it's from an album called Long Roads. I'm going to play She's On My Mind. They're still performing, by the way, just recently at Belfast's Tradfest. And they all play different instruments, but doesn't mention which instrument the dog plays. She's On My Mind.

0: That's the Barbados Lady being performed by Brass Monkey from their album Head of Steam. And I'm pretty sure that's the voice of Martin Carthy and the concertina playing of John Kirkpatrick, even though it doesn't say so on the album as clearly. But before that, I played She's on My Mind from the album Long Roads. And the band was Four Men and a Dog from Ireland. We're going to stay in England. This is the late Les Barker, poet and songwriter. And this is from an album called Guide Cats for the Blind, Volume 3. And it's his work done by lots of different people. But in this case, the Church of the Holy Undecided, Les is delivering it himself to a live crowd.
1: Brothers and sisters, I speak to you today in the Church of the Holy Undecided. I want to hear you say, yeah.
2: Yeah.
1: I want to hear you say, no.
2: No.
1: We are gathered here together, sister side by side with brother, to proclaim we are agnostic. Don't know one way or the other. In this we won't be shaken, though hard the winds may blow. In doubt we are united, and we cry, we do not know. Brothers and sisters, I want to hear you say, I want to hear you say, there are two sides to this, you know. We hold no fear of persecution. It pains us not to be derided as we stand here in the Church of the Holy Undecided. Oh, my brothers and my sisters, I know I speak for you when I say we know for certain that we haven't got a clue. Brothers and sisters, I want to hear you say, it's beyond my comprehension.
2: It's beyond my comprehension.
1: I want to hear you say, it's a bugger, isn't it? I believe that some believe just their beliefs are true. Do I believe what they believe? I don't believe I do. Oh, my friends, be ye contented, for ignorance is bliss. We stand four square behind our message, and we don't know what it is. Brothers and sisters, I want to hear you say, I am not a sheep. I want to hear you say, I will not mindlessly do everything I am told. You weren't too sure about that one, were you? We know that we don't know, so let our vision still be pure. We are agnostic fundamentalists. We're fundamentally unsure. Peace, my sisters and my brothers. The agnostic does not smite. We are tolerant of others. There's a chance they might be right. Brothers and sisters, I want to hear you say, death to nobody whatsoever.
2: Death to nobody whatsoever.
1: I want to hear you say, the infidel might have a good point, you know. I want you all to clap now.

0: That's the company of women, and it's from an album by the Poozies called Poozies, Raise Your Head, a retrospective. It was written by Sally Barker and Martin Ansell. I love the Poozies. They're a kind of super group of women from the north of England, Scotland, kind of around that area. And before that, it was Les Barker with his poem The Church of the Holy Undecided from the album Guide Cats for the Blind Volume 3. Right, we're going to go to the US now. And last week I mentioned that I'd be getting hold of the new Jesse Wells album called Masks Off. And here's the track, the title track, Masks Off. I think you're going to like it.
1: Okay.

US singer-songwriter Jesse Wills with Masks Off from his brand new album. Well, you're listening to The Folk Show and I'm Jane Bauer and this is the National Community Radio Network. And we go out all around Australia, being pre-recorded in the studios of Radio Adelaide in South Australia, Kaurna Country. But I'd like to say hello to some people who are listening to BRW, from Braywood Community Radio in New South Wales, 3HCR from the High Country Radio in Victoria. We're also going out to Wild Horse FM, which is for WHO in Queensland, Huon FM, which is 7RGY, 95.3 in Tasmania, and Catherine Community Radio there, which is 8KTR in the Northern Territory. Hello, all of you and everybody else out there who's listening to the program. Please tune again to the same station at the same time next week because I've got another great lineup of tracks for you to listen to then. We're going to go to Australia now. This is Haystack Mountain Hermits and Mountain Dew.

That's duet Lawrence Menard and Claire Quinn. They're a couple. They're called Those Folk. And the song Find Your Ways from their album, which is fairly new, Life Inside a Box. And before that, it was the Queensland family band Haystack Mountain Hermits with Mountain Dew. We're going to stay with Australian music now. This week off AMRAP catalogue, I came across another Lucy Wise song. She's a Victorian singer-songwriter, and this is V-Line.

That's the traditional song, "She Moved Through the Fair," being sung by many people. That is Brittle's son, who is Vicky Mealings. She's from Melbourne and describes the music as garage folk. Very different to her other tracks that I listened to, but I thought you might like that one. And before that, it was Lucy Wise, a festival favourite, comes from a really folk family. And the track I played was V-Line. I have another Australian singer-songwriter that I haven't played before. This is Autumn Sage, and her song, Perfect Little Person, is about, well, it's a folk lullaby. And she's from Boorloo, which is the First Nations name for Perth.

Autumn Sage with Perfect Little Person. Well, I've come to the end of the program. Thanks very much for listening from wherever you are in Australia, and please do tune in at the same time on the same station that you're listening to now, because I'll be back with another selection of great folk tracks, Australian, North American and Anglo-Celtic traditional, retro and contemporary music. Until next time, look after yourself, care for your family and friends, and don't forget to carry out random acts of kindness. I'm going to go out with a South Australian group. This is Golonka from their album Traveller's Song. I'm going to play the track Django's Asylum, and they say Golonka have been playing gypsy tunes and the folk music of Eastern Europe for many moons. Goodbye.

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1: National Radio News.
2: Good morning, I'm David Cameron. Rescue workers in Indonesia have yet to reach the region closest to the epicentre of a powerful earthquake that struck off the east coast. Landslides have blocked roads and disrupted communications. At least 47 people were killed on the island of Flores. Here's the BBC's Jonathan Head.
3: The powerful tremors shook great chunks of concrete off the ferry terminal at the port in the largest town on Flores, sending passengers running in terror and tipping some waiting to board a ship into the sea. Communities across this large mountainous island were shaken out of their beds. People moved quickly to mount motorbikes and ride to higher ground. They remember the tsunami after a previous earthquake that killed more than 2,000 people. This time, the sea stayed calm, but the damage is still extensive.
2: Hours later, a 6.9 magnitude earthquake hit the western island of Sumatra, but at a depth that's less likely to have brought down buildings. New South Wales will become the first Australian state to implement a joint federal gun buyback scheme, which was promised after the Bondi Beach terror attack last December. Prime Minister Anthony Albanese says the scheme offering cash for eligible handguns, shotguns and rifles will start on the 2nd of November. It will affect more than 50,000 owners who possess more guns than the new rules allow. Alice Springs has hosted the annual NAIDOC Awards, recognising excellence and leadership among First Nations people. The first Aboriginal woman to head a Commonwealth Government department, Auntie Pat Turner, was named Person of the Year. She was appointed as CEO of the Aboriginal and Torres Strait Islander Commission in 1994. Christine Corby, who helped establish the Aboriginal Legal Service, and former diplomat and academic Dr. Stephen Hagen, took home Female and Male Elder of the Year, respectively. Celebrated artist Kayleen Whiskey won the coveted Creative Talent Award, and Auntie Rhoda Roberts was posthumously awarded a lifetime achievement for her role as an actor, producer, director, and artistic director. Israel has defended its latest deadly attack on southern Lebanon, which killed 11 people, including three children. A spokesperson, Doron Spielman, from the Israeli Prime Minister's office, says it had targeted a Hezbollah commander after three Israeli soldiers were wounded overnight.
4: Hezbollah committed two major violations today. They struck Israeli troops who were operating in the security zone in contravention of the ceasefire agreement. And then when Israel responded, they moved civilians inside their terrorist headquarters. They used their own civilians as human shields so that later on they could point at Israel and say that Israel is targeting civilians, which we are not doing.
2: To sport, and in the AFL, Hawthorn and Collingwood have made history after they drew for the second time in the same season. Both sides finished at 13-14-92. In other matches, Melbourne kept hopes of a top four spot alive, beating Port Adelaide by 76 points, wins to Brisbane, Geelong and St Kilda. In the AFLW, North Melbourne thrashed Geelong by 73 points. In the NRL, the New Zealand Warriors downed the Brisbane Broncos 40-6. The Warriors ran in seven tries against last year's premiers and now sit third on the ladder. Wins also to Parramatta over the Cowboys by 2 points, and Canberra beat the Sharks 24-20.
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1: And very good morning. And the forecast for today, Sunday the 16th of August, is for partly cloudy. The chance of morning fog. High chance of showers above the Blue Mountains. Medium chance elsewhere. Winds east to southeasterly 15 to 25 kilometers an hour. Overnight temperatures falling to between 1 and 6, with daytime temperatures reaching between 10 and 17. Bathurst reaching a top of 14, Lithgow 10, Mudgee 17, and Orange a top of 13. And I welcome you this morning to the Gosport program. So let's start our hour with Amy Grant and Hope said hi.

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3: Tune into George's Friday Night Country every week from 6pm right through till midnight. 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

Hello, everybody. Here we are here out at our post in Cairo. We praise the Lord for the people that the Lord has sent in to us. If you could be here with me and look over the sea of faces as we behold them, and many with the joy of the Lord manifest in their faces, and the other more than 1,000 strong here waiting to be baptized. We trust you can hear this recording. We trust it'll be okay. May the Lord bless. May you receive much joy as you listen. I'm sure you're rejoicing with us to hear these people sing.

0: And a very good morning. 20 minutes to 8 o'clock already. You're listening to the Gospel Program with Renata. And we just listened to L.E.J. there. And the song was called Prayer. I've got a KWR FM community announcement for the Ralston Farmers Market. It's held on the third Sunday of the month in the grounds of the Globe Hotel. Great range of farmers' products and other mixed stalls. Cakes, breads, jam, clothing and more. The next market is today, Sunday the 16th of August. Come along and meet some of the farmers. Further information, markets at theglobehotel.com.au. 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
3: Good morning, I'm David Cameron. Authorities are in a race against time to vaccinate Victorian penguin populations against the deadly H5 bird flu. It's been detected in a little penguin on Phillip Island, with fears it may have already spread within bird colonies. The state's chief veterinary officer, Graham Cook, says a vaccination program will start tomorrow.
4: We are rolling out the vaccination program as quickly and as urgently as was possible. It's never been done before. It has never been done at this scale before. This would be an exercise that is 10 times bigger than has been attempted anywhere else in the world.
3: An Adelaide disability care provider has been arrested at Adelaide Airport after allegedly making thousands of false NDIS funding claims. Federal police intercepted the 38-year-old man on Friday. It's alleged he defrauded $5 million from the NDIS using the records of at least 40 participants in the scheme. The man is due to face the Adelaide Magistrates Court tomorrow. New South Wales police say they're still holding out hope of finding a missing 18-year-old hiker southwest of Sydney. Lily Hooper has been missing since last Wednesday. She told family she was going for a bushwalk in the Natai National Park in the Southern Highlands. Search teams, family and friends have been combing walking trails near where her parked car was found. Acting Police Inspector Benjamin Carey says Lily is an experienced hiker, but it's not clear what gear she had with her.
5: We're still hopeful that Lily's alive, and we're going to continue with our multi-agency focus on searching the area as thoroughly as we can and delivering a good outcome for Lily's family.
3: Moroccan police have stopped hundreds of people from illegally crossing into Spain's North African territory of Ceuta. The incident comes 2 weeks after 80,000 people entered the territory, triggering vigorous condemnation in the European Union. The BBC's Ian McWilliam has more details.
6: The Moroccan authorities have intercepted more than 100 people who'd gathered in an attempt to breach the border into the Spanish territory of Ceuta. Most are from sub-Saharan Africa. Other reports say as many as 300 had gathered to attempt a crossing, either by scaling the border fence or swimming around it. Spain and Morocco have both reinforced their security presence because of online messages encouraging another mass border crossing after more than 70,000 people broke into the territory in late July. Morocco has reportedly arrested about 60 people in recent days for inciting a mass break-in on social media.
3: Israel has defended its latest deadly attack on southern Lebanon, which killed 11 people, including 3 children. A spokesperson, Doran Spielman, from the Israeli Prime Minister's office, says it had targeted a Hezbollah commander after 3 Israeli soldiers were wounded overnight. He says the latest attacks should jumpstart negotiations.
7: What lies at the center of those negotiations is the immediate dismantling of the Hezbollah terror organization. We can see that they will do anything to try to target Israel, to try to blame Israel, and to try to stop this peace agreement. And this highlights the importance of coming together, removing them from the picture, so that Israel, the state of Israel, and the country of Lebanon can forge a new path towards peace.
3: To sport, and the Hockeyroos have made a promising start to their Hockey World Cup campaign, defeating Japan 2-0 in a hard-fought encounter in the Netherlands. Hockeyroos co-captain Claire Colwell scored twice from penalty corners. The men's side will face Ireland tonight in Belgium.
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They said to us, come take her hand and set us up on mission. 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
2: Good morning, I'm David Cameron. Authorities are in a race against time to vaccinate Victorian penguin populations against the deadly H5 bird flu. It's been detected in a little penguin on Phillip Island, with fears it may have already spread within bird colonies. Speaking to News 24, Federal Agriculture Minister Julie Collins says an online dashboard will allow Australians to track confirmed bird flu cases as it impacts on native birds.
3: Certainly the news about the little penguin, I think, will upset many Australians, but we have been very clear that this is what we will expect to see as the H5 bird flu does make its way across the country. We're doing everything we can do as a government, but we cannot stop the spread of this virus.
2: New South Wales will become the first Australian state to implement a joint federal gun buyback scheme, which was promised after the Bondi Beach terror attack last December. Prime Minister Anthony Albanese says the scheme, offering cash for eligible handguns, shotguns and rifles, will start on the 2nd of November. It will affect more than 50,000 gun owners who possess more guns than the new rules allow. Rescue workers in Indonesia have yet to reach the region closest to the epicentre of a powerful earthquake that struck off the east coast of the island of Flores yesterday. At least 47 people were killed. Here's the BBC's Southeast Asia correspondent, Jonathan Head.
4: People moved quickly to mount motorbikes and ride to higher ground. They remember the tsunami after a previous earthquake that killed more than 2,000 people. This time, the sea stayed calm, but the damage is still extensive. Indonesia has experienced search and rescue teams, and they worked through the day trying to free those trapped under the rubble. Landslides have blocked access to some villages. The full scale of this disaster is still unclear. And news of a second earthquake at the other end of Indonesia later in the day served as a reminder of why they call this region the Ring of Fire.
2: Alice Springs has hosted the annual NAIDOC Awards, recognising excellence and leadership among First Nations people. The first Aboriginal woman to head a Commonwealth government department, Auntie Pat Turner, was named Person of the Year. Christine Corby, who helped establish the Aboriginal Legal Service, and former diplomat and academic Dr. Stephen Hagen, took home Female and Male Elder of the Year, respectively. Celebrated artist Kayleen Whiskey won the coveted Creative Talent Award. Researchers in Queensland are tracking invasive mosquito species and the diseases they carry using cutting-edge DNA sequencing. Dr. Alyssa Peterson, project manager of Mozzie Shields, told National Radio News it's vital research because mosquito-borne illnesses kill more than a million people a year around the world.
5: We're very lucky here in Queensland that we have a great public health system that's able to get ahead of these sorts of things, but it's a lot of preventative health, a lot of preventative measures, and what we do in my role at QIMR is trying to make sure that we are able to prevent as many people as possible from getting these diseases. So not only in Australia, but also looking forward into working with the rest of the world.
2: Sport, and in the NRL, a 32-30 win for the Eels over the Cowboys. Points also to Canberra and the Warriors. In AFL, Hawthorn and Collingwood have drawn for the second time in the season. Wins to Melbourne, Brisbane, Geelong and St Kilda.
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1: Yeah, I'm just passing through.
0: Police, fire or ambulance?
1: I can see a whole lot of smoke.
0: What town are you calling from?
1: I'm on a mobile phone.
0: I need the town.
1: Yeah, there it is. I can see flames. It appears to be a kid or something at the window.
0: It's okay.
1: You guys are better out. Serious.
0: Hello?
2: Triple Zero's sole job is to connect you to emergency services. If you stay focused and just answer the prompted questions, you'll get help faster.